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1: ABC News, I'm Dave Packard. A Texas judge today denied a request to grant Carmelo Anthony a new trial. The judge heard testimony this week after the teen was convicted and sentenced to 35 years in prison for fatally stabbing fellow student Austin Metcalf at a high school track meet.
2: Prosecutors testified they brought up these text messages that were sent by Carmelo Anthony that included disciplinary records and text messages that they say indicated an interest in weapons and violence.
1: An escalating trade war between the U.S. and Canada. President Trump imposing a 50% tariff on Canadian goods, ranging from building materials to hockey sticks. Canada firing back with retaliatory tariffs. Ukraine's President Zelensky vowing a response to a Russian drone attack on a shopping mall in his hometown of Kryvyi Rih Friday. At least 16 people killed and 130 injured, including at least 23 children. The CDC says at least 55 people have fallen ill across 15 states and salmonella and E. coli outbreaks potentially linked to alfalfa sprouts. This is ABC News. Alleged misuse of AI-powered surveillance cameras has led to criminal charges against former Georgia law enforcers. ABC's Brian Clark explains.
3: Savannah Mayor Van Johnson was upset earlier this month after six former police department employees were under investigation for allegedly misusing Flock surveillance cameras to make personal searches.
4: Totally honest, I'm disappointed. I'm pissed off about it.
3: The Georgia Bureau of Investigation has now arrested four of them. They're charged with misuse of a license plate reader system. The three who were police officers were also charged with violating an oath. Brian Clark, ABC News.
1: Serena Williams is making a comeback at the U.S. Open, teaming up with world number two Carlos Alcaraz in a star-studded mixed doubles duo. The U.S. Tennis Association announced Saturday that Williams and Alcaraz have been given a wild card into the tournament. The mixed doubles main draw begins Tuesday. It will be Williams' first time playing at the U.S. Open since 2022. Dave Packer, ABC News.
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I said you look so fine that I really want to make you mine. 4, 5, 6, come on and get your kicks. Now you don't need a money.

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1: Here's your Hastings weather forecast on KHAS. Partly cloudy skies tonight with a slight chance for storms. Lows dip down to about 64. East winds 5 to 10 miles per hour. Slight chance of rain showers tomorrow. High temperatures reach up to 78. Overcast. Get the extended forecast along with local news, sports, and more anytime at KHASradio.com. I'm staff meteorologist Laura Lockwood. Right now, 81.
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0: 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You've got to say it exactly like that, and then you're listening to KHAS. 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
1: Here's your Hastings weather forecast on KHAS. Partly cloudy skies tonight with a slight chance for storms. Lows dip down to about 64. East winds 5 to 10 miles per hour. Slight chance of rain showers tomorrow. High temperatures reach up to 78. Overcast. Get the extended forecast along with local news, sports, and more anytime at khasradio.com. I'm staff meteorologist Laura Lockwood. Right now, 81.
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2: ABC News, I'm Dave Packer. An escalating trade war with our closest neighbor could send prices even higher for American consumers. The U.S. imposing 50% tariffs on about $20 billion worth of Canadian goods after trade negotiations broke down last night. British Columbia Premier David Eby says it's a matter of trust.
3: It is clear that the current U.S. administration cannot be trusted. You just can't trust Trump. Even if an agreement had been signed, how long would it have lasted?
2: A Texas judge today denied a defense request to grant Carmelo Anthony a new trial. The judge heard testimony this week after the teen was convicted and sentenced to 35 years in prison for fatally stabbing a fellow student at a high school track meet. Anthony's defense still has an option to appeal. On Friday in Massachusetts, the defense resting their case in the trial of Lindsay Clancy, the Massachusetts mother accused of killing her three children before attempting to take her own life. This is ABC News. Extreme heat warnings across parts of Southern California, Nevada, and Arizona, but the heat stretches further into the Northwest. More severe weather and heavy rain in other saturated areas. ABC News meteorologist Jeff Smith.
4: Over parts of Arkansas extending into northwestern portions of Mississippi, there, the big concern is damaging to destructive winds, which could be up to 75 miles per hour in some cases. The flash flood threat, it's a level 2 out of 4 threat for portions of the Delmarva, could be 1 to 2 inch per hour rainfall rates, causing isolated flooding in those areas.
2: With more than 10,000 cases of foodborne illnesses reported since May of this year, plus an outbreak now linked to alfalfa sprouts, there's high concern about what's safe to eat. ABC's Andrew Dimbert on the lettuce issue.
5: The deadly cyclospora outbreak linked to iceberg lettuce sourced by Taylor Farms led the company to a multi-state recall. The FDA saying it's confident all recalled lettuce related to that outbreak has been off the market for weeks now.
2: Dave Packer, ABC News.
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1: Here's your Hastings weather forecast on KHAS. Slight chance for storms tonight, otherwise partly cloudy skies. Lows level off around 64. East winds 5 to 10 miles per hour. Slight chance for showers tomorrow. Daytime highs approaching 78. Overcast skies. Get the extended forecast along with local news, sports, and more anytime at khasradio.com. I'm Staff Meteorologist Laura Lockwood. 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
1: Here's your Hastings weather forecast on KHAS. Slight chance for storms tonight. Otherwise, partly cloudy skies. Lows level off around 64. East winds 5 to 10 miles per hour. Slight chance for showers tomorrow. Daytime highs approaching 78. Overcast skies. Get the extended forecast along with local news, sports, and more anytime at khasradio.com. I'm staff meteorologist Laura Lockwood. Right now, 80.
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1: ABC News, I'm Dave Packer. Canada strikes back. The country's Prime Minister Mark Carney threatening Washington hours after trade talks collapsed, and the U.S. imposed new 50% tariffs on our neighbors to the north.
2: Canada will match Washington's new tariffs dollar for dollar in order to protect Canadian workers, farmers, families, and businesses.
1: Canada walking out of those talks at the 11th hour. The new tariffs could hit building materials like lumber, cement, particularly hard. An urgent search tonight for a Massachusetts woman in connection with the death of her police officer husband. Authorities say Karen Solomon should be considered armed and dangerous. And also in Massachusetts, in the trial of a mom charged with killing her three children, Lindsay Clancy's defense team resting its case, arguing a condition known as postpartum psychosis was to blame, as well as an overprescription of meds. Closing arguments are now expected early next week. This is ABC News. Witnesses are describing the incredible scene when a small plane crashed off the coast of Florida near Boca Raton early today. ABC's Andrew Denver.
3: It's pretty incredible. Everyone survived.
4: The tail of the aircraft still sticking out of the water, visible from shore some hours later.
3: It seemed like it was a controlled descent into the water.
4: The FAA says the aircraft is a Piper PA-30, a twin-engine plane, and took off from Fort Myers. It was headed for Bimini in the Bahamas when the pilot declared an emergency. The plane was cleared to land at Boca Raton Airport, about 5 miles inland of where it would end up in the ocean. Crews rushing to the crash site, where the pilot, the only one on board, was rescued. She was taken to a local hospital as a precaution, according to authorities.
1: Two fishermen pulling in a remarkable catch, a 1,260-pound marlin. It could be an East Coast record. It happened Wednesday off Massachusetts, according to the International Game Fish Association. The catch, 142 pounds shy of the world record for a blue marlin caught 1992 off Brazil. Dave Packer, ABC News.
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1: Here's your Hastings weather forecast on KHAS. Slight chance for storms tonight, otherwise mainly cloudy. Lows around 64. East winds around 5 miles per hour. Slight chance of rain showers tomorrow. High of 78. Cloudy skies. Get the extended forecast, along with local news, sports, and more, anytime at khasradio.com. I'm staff meteorologist Laura Lockwood. Currently, it's 76 degrees.

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1: Here's your Hastings weather forecast on KHAS. Slight chance for storms tonight, otherwise mainly cloudy. Lows around 64. East winds around 5 miles per hour. Slight chance of rain showers tomorrow, high of 78, cloudy skies. Get the extended forecast, along with local news, sports, and more, anytime at khasradio.com. I'm staff meteorologist Laura Lockwood. Currently, it's 76 degrees.

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1: ABC News, I'm Dave Packard. New worries about higher prices for consumers. President Trump's 50% tariffs on some Canadian goods taking effect after the U.S. and Canada failed to reach a trade deal. Canada's prime minister claiming his country's been attacked and now vowing to match the U.S. tariffs dollar for dollar. And British Columbia Premier David Eby saying,
2: no deal is better than a bad deal. A bad deal runs the risk of entrenching a set of tariffs and charges and capitulations that will be very hard to undo in the long term.
1: It's day five of the search for Karen Solomon, the Massachusetts woman that used to provide medical health support for police officers, now wanted in connection with the death of her police officer husband. A Texas judge has denied Carmelo Anthony's request for a new trial. The teen was convicted of stabbing another teen to death during a track meet in April of 2025 and sentenced to 35 years in prison. This is ABC News. Little more to go than 1 week till the U.S. Open. ABC's Ashant Singh with a look at the men's side.
3: World number one Jannik Sinner announced that he is out for the Grand Slam, saying yesterday that that right knee injury that's kept him sidelined since Wimbledon simply needs more time. That's a huge loss. Sinner was on a tear, having already won six titles this year and was a finalist here in New York last year. But some good news for tennis fans. Defending champion and Sinner's rival Carlos Alcaraz says he will be coming to New York, returning after 4 months away with a wrist injury. And without Sinner, that opens the door even wider for Alcaraz.
1: A growing number of travelers rolling the dice on so-called mystery vacations. You purchase a voucher for a trip on Groupon that's then selected for you at random, ranging from domestic travel to tropical getaways. The points guy Nick Ewan says for some people, the idea of not knowing where you're going is fun.
4: You really don't know, and it's kind of a fun thing to be really spontaneous.
1: Okay, Dave Packer, ABC News.
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1: Here's your Hastings weather forecast on KHAS. Slight chance for storms tonight, otherwise mainly cloudy. Lows around 64. East winds around 5 miles per hour. Slight chance of rain showers tomorrow, high of 78, cloudy skies. Get the extended forecast, along with local news, sports, and more, anytime at khasradio.com. I'm staff meteorologist Laura Lockwood. Currently, it's 74 degrees.

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3: 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Sunny skies can give way to thunderstorms, gusty winds, heavy rain, hail, or extreme heat. 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
1: Here's your Hastings weather forecast on KHAS. Slight chance for storms tonight, otherwise mainly cloudy. Lows around 64. East winds around 5 miles per hour. Slight chance of rain showers tomorrow, high of 78, cloudy skies. Get the extended forecast, along with local news, sports, and more, anytime at khasradio.com. I'm staff meteorologist Laura Lockwood. Currently, it's 74 degrees.

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1: ABC News, I'm Dave Packer. Canadian Prime Minister Mark Carney addressed his nation Saturday after trade talks with the U.S. collapsed late Friday night. And with no deal, the U.S. imposing 50% tariffs on a host of Canadian goods. Carney says Canada will respond in kind.
2: Canada will match Washington's new tariffs dollar for dollar in order to protect Canadian workers, farmers, families, and businesses.
1: An urgent search continued Saturday for a Massachusetts woman in connection with the death of her police officer husband. Authorities said Karen Solomon should be considered armed and dangerous. A Texas judge Saturday denied a defense request to grant Carmelo Anthony a new trial. The teen was convicted and sentenced to 35 years in prison for fatally stabbing a fellow student at a high school track meet. Anthony's defense still has an option to appeal. Wildfire threat just outside of Reno, Nevada. The Hawk Fire spreading to several thousand acres. The evacuation order is in effect as we speak. This is ABC News. Alleged misuse of AI-powered surveillance cameras has led to criminal charges against former Georgia law enforcers. ABC's Brian Clark explains.
3: Savannah Mayor Van Johnson was upset earlier this month after six former police department employees were under investigation for allegedly misusing Flock surveillance cameras to make personal searches.
4: Totally honest, I'm disappointed. I'm pissed off about it.
3: The Georgia Bureau of Investigation has now arrested four of them. They're charged with misuse of a license plate reader system. The three who were police officers were also charged with violating an oath. Brian Clark, ABC News.
1: Serena Williams is making a comeback at the U.S. Open, teaming up with world number two Carlos Alcaraz and a star-studded mixed doubles duo. The U.S. Tennis Association announced Saturday that Williams and Alcaraz had been given a wild card into the tournament. The mixed doubles main draw begins Tuesday. It will be Williams' first time playing at the U.S. Open since 2022. Dave Packer, ABC News.
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1: Here's your Hastings weather forecast on KHAS. Slight chance of thunderstorms tonight, otherwise cloudy skies. Lows around 64, winds out of the southeast, 5 to 10 miles per hour. Cloudy skies expected tomorrow, slight chance of rain showers, high temperatures reach up to 78. Get the extended forecast, along with local news, sports, and more, anytime at khasradio.com. I'm staff meteorologist Laura Lockwood. Right now, it's 72 degrees.

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1: Here's your Hastings weather forecast on KHAS. Slight chance of thunderstorms tonight, otherwise cloudy skies. Lows around 64, winds out of the southeast, 5 to 10 miles per hour. Cloudy skies expected tomorrow, slight chance of rain showers, high temperatures reach up to 78. Get the extended forecast, along with local news, sports, and more, anytime at khasradio.com. I'm staff meteorologist Laura Lockwood. Right now, it's 72 degrees.

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1: ABC News, I'm Dave Packer. Fresh concern about higher prices for Americans as a trade war with Canada escalates. Talks between the two countries breaking down late Friday night. The U.S. now imposing 50% tariffs on some Canadian goods, and Canada says it will respond in kind. Not desirable, says British Columbia Premier David Eby, but necessary.
2: There is no question that there will be economic pain associated with this. There already is. But it is necessary to stand up to a bully. And if you don't, they'll just keep coming back for more.
1: A Texas judge has denied convicted 19-year-old Carmelo Anthony's motion for a new trial, rejecting claims that an alleged agreement between trial attorneys impacted his ability to testify in his own defense. A jury found Anthony guilty of murdering Austin Metcalf from an opposing team at a high school track meet in April of 2025. The search continued Saturday for Karen Solomon, the Massachusetts woman wanted in connection with the death of her police officer husband. This is ABC News. The CDC says at least 55 people have fallen ill across 15 states in a salmonella and E. coli outbreak potentially linked to alfalfa sprouts. No deaths have been reported, although four people have been hospitalized so far and the sprouts have been recalled. ABC News medical contributor and pediatrician Dr. Alok Patel with how you can stay healthy.
3: 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And that is if symptoms last for a long time, you have a high fever, or you see some blood in the toilet.
1: A humanoid robot called Lightning is officially faster than Olympian Usain Bolt, clocking 9.32 seconds in a 100-meter test. That's faster than Bolt's 2009 world record. 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Dave Packer, ABC News.
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1: Here's your Hastings weather forecast on KHAS. Mainly cloudy skies overnight with a slight chance of thunderstorms. Lows level off around 64. Southeasterly winds 5 to 10 miles per hour. Cloudy Sunday, slight chance of rain showers, 78. Get the extended forecast along with local news, sports, and more anytime at khasradio.com. I'm staff meteorologist Laura Lockwood. Right now, it's 70 degrees.

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1: Here's your Hastings weather forecast on KHAS. Mainly cloudy skies overnight with a slight chance of thunderstorms. Lows level off around 64. Southeasterly winds 5 to 10 miles per hour. Cloudy Sunday, slight chance of rain showers, 78. Get the extended forecast, along with local news, sports, and more, anytime at khasradio.com. I'm staff meteorologist Laura Lockwood. Right now, it's 70 degrees.

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1: ABC News, I'm Dave Packer. Canadian Prime Minister Mark Carney addressed his nation Saturday after trade talks with the U.S. collapsed late Friday night. And with no deal, the U.S. imposing 50% tariffs on a host of Canadian goods. Carney says Canada will respond in kind.
2: Canada will match Washington's new tariffs dollar for dollar in order to protect Canadian workers, farmers, families, and businesses.
1: An urgent search continues Saturday for a Massachusetts woman in connection with the death of her police officer husband. Authorities said Karen Solomon should be considered armed and dangerous. A Texas judge Saturday denied a defense request to grant Carmelo Anthony a new trial. The teen was convicted and sentenced to 35 years in prison for fatally stabbing a fellow student at a high school track meet. Anthony's defense still has an option to appeal. Wildfire threat just outside of Reno, Nevada. The Hawk Fire spreading to several thousand acres. The evacuation order is in effect as we speak. This is ABC News. Alleged misuse of AI-powered surveillance cameras has led to criminal charges against former Georgia law enforcers. ABC's Brian Clark explains.
3: Savannah Mayor Van Johnson was upset earlier this month after six former police department employees were under investigation for allegedly misusing Flock surveillance cameras to make personal searches.
4: Totally honest, I'm disappointed. I'm pissed off about it.
3: The Georgia Bureau of Investigation has now arrested four of them. They're charged with misuse of a license plate reader system. The three who were police officers were also charged with violating an oath. Brian Clark, ABC News.
1: Serena Williams is making a comeback at the U.S. Open, teaming up with world number two Carlos Alcaraz and a star-studded mixed duo doubles duo. The U.S. Tennis Association announced Saturday that Williams and Alcaraz had been given a wild card into the tournament. The mixed doubles main draw begins Tuesday. It will be Williams' first time playing at the U.S. Open since 2022. Dave Packer, ABC News.
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1: Here's your Hastings weather forecast on KHAS. Slight chance for storms overnight, otherwise cloudy. Lows level off around 64. Southeasterly winds 5 to 10 miles per hour. Slight chance for showers Sunday. Highs level off around 78. Overcast. Get the extended forecast along with local news, sports, and more anytime at KHASradio.com. I'm staff meteorologist Laura Lockwood. Right now, 67.
2: I've heard people say that too much of anything is not good for you, baby. 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

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But you can believe it's gonna take the rest of my life to keep you.

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1: Here's your Hastings weather forecast on KHAS. Slight chance for storms overnight, otherwise cloudy. Lows level off around 64. Southeasterly winds 5 to 10 miles per hour. Slight chance for showers Sunday. Highs level off around 78. Overcast. Get the extended forecast along with local news, sports, and more anytime at khasradio.com. I'm staff meteorologist Laura Lockwood. 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
1: ABC News, I'm Dave Packer. Fresh concern about higher prices for Americans as a trade war with Canada escalates. Talks between the two countries breaking down late Friday night. The U.S. now imposing 50% tariffs on some Canadian goods, and Canada says it will respond in kind. Not desirable, says British Columbia Premier David Eby, but necessary.
2: There is no question that there will be economic pain associated with this. There already is. But it is necessary to stand up to a bully. And if you don't, they'll just keep coming back for more.
1: A Texas judge has denied convicted 19-year-old Carmelo Anthony's motion for a new trial, rejecting claims that an alleged agreement between trial attorneys impacted his ability to testify in his own defense. A jury found Anthony guilty of murdering Austin Metcalf from an opposing team at a high school track meet in April of 2025. The search continued Saturday for Karen Solomon, the Massachusetts woman wanted in connection with the death of her police officer husband. This is ABC News. The CDC says at least 55 people have fallen ill across 15 states in a salmonella and E. coli outbreak potentially linked to alfalfa sprouts. No deaths have been reported, although four people have been hospitalized so far and the sprouts have been recalled. ABC News medical contributor and pediatrician Dr. Alok Patel with how you can stay healthy.
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1: Here's your Hastings weather forecast on KHAS. Mainly cloudy skies expected overnight, lows around 64. Winds out of the southeast, 5 to 10 miles per hour. Chance for storms, Sunday, high of 75, cloudy skies. Get the extended forecast, along with local news, sports, and more, anytime at khasradio.com. I'm staff meteorologist Laura Lockwood. Right now, 66.

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1: Here's your Hastings weather forecast on KHAS. Mainly cloudy skies expected overnight, lows around 64. Winds out of the southeast, 5 to 10 miles per hour. Chance for storms, Sunday, high of 75, cloudy skies. Get the extended forecast, along with local news, sports, and more, anytime at khasradio.com. I'm staff meteorologist Laura Lockwood. Right now, 66.

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1: ABC News, I'm Dave Packer. Canadian Prime Minister Mark Carney addressed his nation Saturday after trade talks with the U.S. collapsed late Friday night. And with no deal, the U.S. imposing 50% tariffs on a host of Canadian goods. Carney says Canada will respond in kind.
2: Canada will match Washington's new tariffs dollar for dollar in order to protect Canadian workers, farmers, families, and businesses.
1: An urgent search continues Saturday for a Massachusetts woman in connection with the death of her police officer husband. Authorities said Karen Solomon should be considered armed and dangerous. A Texas judge Saturday denied a defense request to grant Carmelo Anthony a new trial. The teen was convicted and sentenced to 35 years in prison for fatally stabbing a fellow student at a high school track meet. Anthony's defense still has an option to appeal. Wildfire threat just outside of Reno, Nevada. The Hawk Fire spreading to several thousand acres. The evacuation order is in effect as we speak. This is ABC News. Alleged misuse of AI-powered surveillance cameras has led to criminal charges against former Georgia law enforcers. ABC's Brian Clark explains.
3: Savannah Mayor Van Johnson was upset earlier this month after six former police department employees were under investigation for allegedly misusing Flock surveillance cameras to make personal searches.
4: Totally honest, I'm disappointed. I'm pissed off about it.
3: The Georgia Bureau of Investigation has now arrested four of them. They're charged with misuse of a license plate reader system. The three who were police officers were also charged with violating an oath. Brian Clark, ABC News.
1: Serena Williams is making a comeback at the U.S. Open, teaming up with world number two Carlos Alcaraz and a star-studded mixed duo doubles duo. The U.S. Tennis Association announced Saturday that Williams and Alcaraz had been given a wild card into the tournament. The mixed doubles main draw begins Tuesday. It will be Williams' first time playing at the U.S. Open since 2022. Dave Packer, ABC News.
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1: Here's your Hastings weather forecast on KHAS. Mainly cloudy skies expected overnight, lows around 64. Winds out of the southeast, 5 to 10 miles per hour. Chance for storms, Sunday, high of 75, cloudy skies. Get the extended forecast, along with local news, sports, and more, anytime at khasradio.com. I'm staff meteorologist Laura Lockwood. Right now, it's 67 degrees.

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1: Here's your Hastings weather forecast on KHAS. Mainly cloudy skies expected. Overnight, lows around 64. Winds out of the southeast, 5 to 10 miles per hour. Chance for storms. Sunday, high of 75. Cloudy skies. Get the extended forecast, along with local news, sports, and more, anytime at khasradio.com. I'm staff meteorologist Laura Lockwood. Right now, it's 67 degrees.

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1: ABC News, I'm Dave Packer. Fresh concern about higher prices for Americans as a trade war with Canada escalates. Talks between the two countries breaking down late Friday night. The U.S. now imposing 50% tariffs on some Canadian goods, and Canada says it will respond in kind. Not desirable, says British Columbia Premier David Eby, but necessary.
2: There is no question that there will be economic pain associated with this. There already is. But it is necessary to stand up to a bully. And if you don't, they'll just keep coming back for more.
1: A Texas judge has denied convicted 19-year-old Carmelo Anthony's motion for a new trial, rejecting claims that an alleged agreement between trial attorneys impacted his ability to testify in his own defense. A jury found Anthony guilty of murdering Austin Metcalf from an opposing team at a high school track meet in April of 2025. The search continued Saturday for Karen Solomon, the Massachusetts woman wanted in connection with the death of her police officer husband. This is ABC News. The CDC says at least 55 people have fallen ill across 15 states in a Salmonella and E. coli outbreak potentially linked to alfalfa sprouts. No deaths have been reported, although four people have been hospitalized so far and the sprouts have been recalled. ABC News medical contributor and pediatrician Dr. Alok Patel with how you can stay healthy.
3: Make sure you're following good hygiene, you're washing any fruits or vegetables, washing your surfaces, and if you do happen to get a stomach bug, you know when to see a physician or go get healthcare treatment, and that is if symptoms last for a long time, you have a high fever, or you see some blood in the toilet.
1: A humanoid robot called Lightning is officially faster than Olympian Usain Bolt, clocking 9.32 seconds in a 100-meter test. That's faster than Bolt's 2009 world record. It happened Saturday in Beijing at the 2026 World Humanoid Robot Games. 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Dave Packer, ABC News.
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1: Here's your Hastings weather forecast on KHAS. Mainly cloudy skies expected overnight, lows around 64. Winds out of the southeast, 5 to 10 miles per hour. Chance for storms, Sunday, high of 75, cloudy skies. Get the extended forecast, along with local news, sports, and more, anytime at khasradio.com. I'm staff meteorologist Laura Lockwood. Right now, it's 67 degrees.

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1: Here's your Hastings weather forecast on KHAS. Mainly cloudy skies expected. Overnight, lows around 64. Winds out of the southeast, 5 to 10 miles per hour. Chance for storms. Sunday, high of 75. Cloudy skies. Get the extended forecast, along with local news, sports, and more, anytime at khasradio.com. I'm staff meteorologist Laura Lockwood. Right now, it's 67 degrees.

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1: ABC News, I'm Dave Packer. Canadian Prime Minister Mark Carney addressed his nation Saturday after trade talks with the U.S. collapsed late Friday night. And with no deal, the U.S. imposing 50% tariffs on a host of Canadian goods. Carney says Canada will respond in kind.
2: Canada will match Washington's new tariffs dollar for dollar in order to protect Canadian workers, farmers, families, and businesses.
1: An urgent search continues Saturday for a Massachusetts woman in connection with the death of her police officer husband. Authorities said Karen Solomon should be considered armed and dangerous. A Texas judge Saturday denied a defense request to grant Carmelo Anthony a new trial. The teen was convicted and sentenced to 35 years in prison for fatally stabbing a fellow student at a high school track meet. Anthony's defense still has an option to appeal. Wildfire threat just outside of Reno, Nevada. The Hawk Fire spreading to several thousand acres. The evacuation order is in effect as we speak. This is ABC News. Alleged misuse of AI-powered surveillance cameras has led to criminal charges against former Georgia law enforcers. ABC's Brian Clark explains.
3: Savannah Mayor Van Johnson was upset earlier this month after six former police department employees were under investigation for allegedly misusing Flock surveillance cameras to make personal searches.
4: Totally honest, I'm disappointed. I'm pissed off about it.
3: The Georgia Bureau of Investigation has now arrested four of them. They're charged with misuse of a license plate reader system. The three who were police officers were also charged with violating an oath. Brian Clark, ABC News.
1: Serena Williams is making a comeback at the U.S. Open, teaming up with world number two Carlos Alcaraz and a star-studded mixed duo doubles duo. The U.S. Tennis Association announced Saturday that Williams and Alcaraz had been given a wild card into the tournament. The mixed doubles main draw begins Tuesday. It will be Williams' first time playing at the U.S. Open since 2022. Dave Packer, ABC News.
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1: Here's your Hastings weather forecast on KHAS. Chance of rain showers today, otherwise overcast. High of 78, winds out of the south, 8 to 15 miles per hour. Partly cloudy skies tonight, slight chance for storms. Lows dip down to about 63. Get the extended forecast, along with local news, sports, and more, anytime at khasradio.com. I'm staff meteorologist Laura Lockwood. Currently, it's 67 degrees.

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1: Here's your Hastings weather forecast on KHAS. Chance of rain showers today, otherwise overcast. High of 78, winds out of the south, 8 to 15 miles per hour. Partly cloudy skies tonight, slight chance for storms, lows dip down to about 63. Get the extended forecast, along with local news, sports, and more, anytime at khasradio.com. I'm staff meteorologist Laura Lockwood. Currently, it's 67 degrees.

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1: ABC News, I'm Brian Clark. Power restoration continues in northwest Indiana, where there are still more than 30,000 outages more than a week after heavy storms and deadly flooding. It's made life very difficult for residents like Talisha Burnett and Gary.
2: I have to sit in my car and get some air because of right now, with all of the storms, my whole house is so much moisture built up. My furniture is ruined now.
1: President Trump will drive through the streets of Washington, D.C. today in the presidential limousine to kick off the Freedom 250 Grand Prix. It's an IndyCar race through the streets of the nation's capital, latest event to mark the nation's 250th birthday. The Memorandum of Understanding between the U.S. and Iran did not lead to a permanent deal to end the war, but Iran's president said today that that memo is still the best way to move beyond what he called the situation of neither war or peace. As the U.S. and Canada find themselves in a new trade war, Canada's prime minister says Canada will match U.S. tariffs dollar for dollar. This is ABC News. A senior prosecutor was stabbed last week in Fresno, California, and some local officials are blaming political factors, says ABC's Anna Torea.
3: Anger and outrage.
4: This day is an example of the failures of the state of California.
3: Fresno County's district attorney, Lisa Smitkamp, after one of her senior prosecutors was stabbed three times at Courthouse Park in downtown Fresno Thursday afternoon.
4: This isn't a Fresno problem. This is a state of California problem.
3: Authorities arrested a suspect identified as 42-year-old Dustin Crawford. The victim prosecuted Crawford's attempted murder case back in 2016.
1: For the first time in 145 years, the Boston Symphony Orchestra's musicians are preparing to go on strike. The Musicians Association blames the orchestra's leadership for failing to agree to a collective bargaining agreement and for the dismissal of the musical director. The orchestra's CEO says they're committed to an agreement. I'm Brian Clark, ABC News.
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1: Here's your Hastings weather forecast on KHAS. Cloudy skies today with a chance of rain showers. Highs around 78, south winds 8 to 15 miles per hour. Partly cloudy skies tonight, slight chance of thunderstorms, lows around 63. Get the extended forecast, along with local news, sports, and more, anytime at khasradio.com. I'm staff meteorologist Laura Lockwood. Right now, it's 68 degrees.
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0: 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Just say, Alexa, open KHAS Radio. You've got to say it exactly like that, and then you're listening to KHAS. 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

0: earth turns slowly. It's hard to say that I'd rather stay awake when I'm asleep, because my dreams are bursting at the seams.
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1: Here's your Hastings weather forecast on KHAS. Cloudy skies today with a chance of rain showers. Highs around 78, south winds 8 to 15 miles per hour. Partly cloudy skies tonight, slight chance of thunderstorms, lows around 63. Get the extended forecast, along with local news, sports, and more anytime at khasradio.com. I'm staff meteorologist Laura Lockwood. Right now, it's 68 degrees.

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1: ABC News, I'm Brian Clark. President Trump said on social media that Canada wants the benefits of statehood without becoming a state. That's after new tariffs went into effect on $20 billion worth of Canadian imports. Vowing to retaliate dollar for dollar, Canada's Prime Minister Mark Carney said,
2: "The cumulative effect of U.S. demands revealed the limits of their commitment to a true economic partnership."
1: Iran's president said today that the Memorandum of Understanding agreed to with the U.S. remains the best path towards ending the conflict, which he described as a situation of neither war or peace. Today, President Trump will take a lap of the temporary circuit on the streets of Washington, D.C. ahead of IndyCar's Freedom 250 Grand Prix. Fast-growing fire in Nevada grew from 40 acres at midday Saturday. It's now more than 10,000 acres, and there are evacuations underway in the Reno area as hundreds of homes are threatened. This is ABC News. The new school year has educators talking about the place for artificial intelligence in the classroom. In Utah, an early adapter to using AI in schools, the Board of Education's AI specialist Matthew Winters tells ABC that outright bans often backfire.
3: When teachers are like, well, what's my first step? I'm always like, talk to your students about what they need with this.
1: A different kind of technology set a record, besting some humans, says ABC's Mike Dubusky.
4: In China, a humanoid robot has run the 100-meter race faster than Usain Bolt's world record. The bot, made by the Beijing Innovation Center of Humanoid Robotics, did the sprint in just 9.39 seconds. Bolt's record is 9.58 seconds. Right now, Beijing is playing host to the World Humanoid Robot Games, kind of like a robot Olympics, at the city's National Speed Skating Oval Stadium. Other events besides running include weightlifting and tug-of-war competitions. Mike Dubusky, ABC News.
1: I'm Brian Clark, ABC News.
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9: Here's your Hastings weather forecast on KHAS. Cloudy skies today with a chance of rain showers. Highs around 78, south winds 8 to 15 miles per hour. Partly cloudy skies tonight, slight chance of thunderstorms, lows around 63. Get the extended forecast along with local news, sports, and more anytime at khasradio.com. I'm staff meteorologist Laura Lockwood. Currently 67.

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1: From the feeding frenzy of wiper on western Nebraska reservoirs to the rush of blue-winged teal over the Playa Lakes, when it happens outdoors, folks, we're going to talk about it right here on Outdoor Nebraska. Hello, everybody, and welcome in. I'm Hershey of your Nebraska Game and Parks, and I get to serve as your guide on our adventures into Nebraska's great outdoors. Well, hard to believe it, but the state fair is here and a whole bunch of fun things happening. We know that it's not too far and we'll be talking about fall instead of summer, but we're going to stick to it. We're going to take a look into the fish here in Nebraska, and particularly the fish that swim in the tank there at the state fairgrounds in the Nebraska Game and Parks into the Nebraska building. And we look into the harvest information program and the upcoming wing shooting seasons that start arriving in days. In fact, folks, the countdown's on. Just days away from the glorious 1st of September, and that to certain hunters means a lot of different things. Maybe it's archery deer, upland prairie grouse, maybe dove season, maybe, well, the teal season just a few days after and all that good stuff. But it's time to start planning if you haven't already done that. And that includes hunter education, so if you need to knock that out, get to huntsafenebraska.org, and you'll be able to track down nearby classes and options and opportunities as well. Today in the back half of the show, we talk to the top hunt planner as we ready ourselves for the opening days ahead. But first, we get to spend a bit more time on the water and talking about the things that swim underneath it at our state fair fish tank. And we're going to do it with our very own Brad Eifert, District Fisheries Manager. How are you doing today, Brad?
2: I'm doing great, Darcy. Thanks for having me on the show today.
1: Well, I appreciate you taking the time. I know there's never a dull moment for you in your job being a District Fisheries Manager, but it seems to be extra busy because as we roll into the state fair, you guys are doing a little extra work beyond just being a biologist. Have you been attending the fair either through the job or on your own outside of that for many, many years now?
2: I have. You know, I don't have a lot of memories of the fair as a child. I must have been neglected as a child. My parents didn't take me there too often, but I've worked with this agency long enough that I've experienced the state fair back in Lincoln, back in the day when it was back there, and since it's moved to Grand Island, I've been involved with the aquarium here now since about 2014, so most of my memories from the fair all revolve around the aquarium and the fish and that type of thing.
1: And that's one of the biggest draws. I know even staff, me included, we can't hardly pass by the aquariums without kind of slowing down the pace and looking to see what we can see and what kind of unique fish you guys have snuck in there. But for those that haven't seen the new setup, describe the fish tank at the state fair that we'll see this year.
2: The new tank we got, it's about a 30 feet long, 6 feet wide, about 4.5 feet deep, which totals to be about 6,000 gallons of water when it's full. Yeah, it's totally self-contained. It has a full filtration system, and it also has a chiller on it so we can cool the water down and make it comfortable for fish while they're staying in it. It's been a real popular exhibit at the Grand Island State Fair.
1: Oh, it has been. Now, I remember the aquarium we had at Lincoln and how tough it was to keep that glass from fogging up and the condensation on there. Not doesn't seem to be near the issue at Grand Island with the new fish tank and all that. But the question that I get, and I'm sure you answered 100 times and will again 100 more times during this year's state fair, is where do you get the fish? Now, I always tell people they're your house during the off season, but
2: right.
1: Kind of walk us through that. How do you guys track down these Nebraska fish to get them into the state fair tank?
2: It's kind of a process, and you're right. Probably the number one question we get at the state fair each year is where do the fish come from? Followed by the number two question, where do the fish go after the fair? And, you know, all the fish that we put in that tank, with the exception of the trout, they come from our hatchery system, but all the rest of them are coming from the wild and are swimming around in your local lakes and ponds just days up to the fair. And so what we'll do 4 or 5 days before the fair is we'll start going out with our electrofishing boat and collecting fish that way. And we get most of them out of either Johnson Lake out by Lexington or the Interstate 80 lakes around the Grand Island area.
1: Oh, what are the chances they're going to have a rock bass this year?
2: Well, it's generally pretty good.
3: Okay, good.
2: We try to get one in there every year, but they like to hide out. They don't hang out and display themselves as well as some of the other fish.
1: Well,
2: we'll try to get one for you.
1: Oh, I appreciate it. I consider them the fish of 5,000 casts because they never bite my hook by any means. So you said the most common question is where do you get the fish? Second most common is where do you put them after the fair?
2: Right.
1: I got to assume, though, that people don't understand.

0: that tank during the state fair this year?
1: Yeah, we get that question a lot too, if people want to try to fish in there, and they're more than welcome to come fish them out after the fair is over and help me get them all out. That's
0: there you go. You might have a line of volunteers. Well, Brad, our time's up. I appreciate the opportunity to talk to you and catch up with you, and looking forward to seeing you at the state fair again this year.
1: Yep, we look forward to seeing everybody come on out this week for the 11-day run we have there.
0: All right, folks. Hunters in particular, you've got decisions to make. We hear about your choices when Outdoor Nebraska continues.

0: Welcome back, everyone, to Outdoor Nebraska. I'm still Hershey. As we approach the glorious 1st of September, hunters have choices to make, especially those that are going to be chasing migratory birds. To help steer us right, we sit down with one of the hippest wildlife biologists in the entire agency, one John McKinney, Waterfowl Program Manager. How are you doing today, John?
1: I'm doing good. Thanks for having me on.
0: Well, I appreciate you spending time with us. I know it's a fun time of the year. A lot of things going on. A lot of things will be roaring and ripping and roaring and doing all that stuff here in the days to come. But we've got to talk a little bit about two things in particular: the upcoming teal season, which is a special season for a special species of duck, and we'll have to get a little hip, a harvest information program. So let's first start off with the dates for teal season, then we'll get into some more of the details. When does our early teal season begin this year, John?
1: Yeah, it's coming up here. So our early teal season will be September 5th through the 13th, and so it's going to be a 9-day season this year.
0: And that's statewide, right?
1: Yes, that's correct. So we do have two zones, and in some years where the breeding population is above 4.7 million, we can have a 16-day teal season in the low plains, but this year that population fell below that number, and so it's going to be a 9-day season statewide.
0: Gotcha. And I know we're not alone in experiencing drought. Hopefully things change here in the years to come, but still a unique opportunity. And I often get asked, why do we have this special teal-only waterfowl season?
1: There's three main species of teal. We have blue wings, green wings, and then cinnamon teal. But particularly blue wings, they're early migrators. Their migration's mostly driven by the photo period, so daylight, but temperature can play a role as well. And so they migrate fairly early. And so they give mid-latitude and some northern states a chance to be able to harvest those birds. We've developed an early teal season to be able to get hunters out there and have a chance at harvesting those, particularly blue wings, which aren't as abundant come regular duck season. And so research has shown that harvest rates on teal are pretty low and that they can sustain this early teal season.
0: And like you said, a lot of these teal, especially blue wings, by the time our regular duck season opens up here in Nebraska, they might be in southern United States or even further south and just enjoying the really nice warm tropical weather in which they might winter. We probably have some duck hunters, I'm going to wait until it's cold and snowy and all that type of stuff. Why should hunters kind of, you know, give the teal season an opportunity?
1: Yeah, so it's an additional opportunity to get out earlier before the duck season. And, you know, I'd say myself, the teal are pretty tasty. It's a good chance to get out in the marsh earlier. You haven't been shooting your gun since the season prior, then it's a good way to get back in the swing of things. They can be pretty fast and come in pretty quick. They're good to eat, and the population can sustain an early teal season. And you may not see blue wings in particular during the regular duck season, so it's a good opportunity to be able to target teal.
0: Nice. So wonderful, unique thing we have here in Nebraska. Now, for any of our migratory birds here in the state of Nebraska, whether it's dove, teal, regular duck season, goose season, whatever, you need to have a harvest information program number, or what we oftentimes call HIP, John. Tell us a little bit about that number and what it does for the research and keeping tabs on the populations.
1: Yeah, anyone who hunts migratory birds in Nebraska needs to register for HIP. And so that's residents, unless you're under 16, you got to register for the harvest information program. And then all non-residents, and that's even non-residents who may have registered in their state, they still have to register in Nebraska. And so you can do that through your customer profile on our website. And so what this does is we ask questions about how many you harvested in the prior season, and then that allows the Fish and Wildlife Service to break down those hunters into different harvest strata and then be able to send them surveys. And that's really important because that information we get back on the surveys allows us to estimate

0: harvest. And so we can generate harvest estimates for species in the U.S. by sending those subset of those hunters who registered for HIP harvest surveys. So it's really critical for us to be able to monitor harvest long-term and be able to, in addition to banding data, be able to get an idea of what kind of impact harvest is having on populations.
1: And here in Nebraska, when you register for your HIP number, your Harvest Information Program number, which is free, online, outdoornebraska.gov, just to click the buy a permit, you might have an option. If you are going to hunt during the regular duck season, there's two harvest strategies or choices you can choose from. Tell us a little bit about that.
0: Yeah, so when you go to register for HIP, you'll be presented with an option essentially to choose one of two bag limits. You have tier one, which is six ducks per day with sex and species restrictions. Then there's the two-tier option, which is three ducks per day with no sex and species restrictions. And so you get to choose those. The important thing for early till season is these bag limits don't apply for early till season. It only applies for the regular duck season. It doesn't apply for goose season. And so even if you wanted to do the tier two, which is the three ducks per day with no species and sex restrictions, you can still choose that but heading into early till season, but still shoot your sixth till. So again, those bag limits only apply to a regular duck season. And so the idea with the tier two option of only three ducks per day was to try to get more hunters into waterfowl hunting, as we're losing hunters pretty drastically. And we've identified the waterfowl ID and complex regulations as being a barrier to entry into waterfowl hunting.
1: There you go. And folks, we're one of the few states that offers that opportunity right now. More looking into something like that along the way. Well, John, I appreciate the time. The insight is most helpful, and we've got a choice to make.
0: Yeah, thanks for having me on.
1: All right, folks, it's always a great time to be outside. Every week we visit with the Game and Parks experts here on Outdoor Nebraska. 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
4: Here's your Hastings weather forecast on KHAS. Cloudy skies today with a chance of rain showers. Highs around 78, south winds 8 to 15 miles per hour. Partly cloudy skies tonight, slight chance of thunderstorms, lows around 63. Get the extended forecast, along with local news, sports, and more, anytime at khasradio.com. I'm staff meteorologist Laura Lockwood. Currently 67.

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1: ABC News, I'm Brian Clark. President Trump's threatening an economic D-Day against Iran, and Treasury Secretary Scott Bessent says new sanctions will be the toughest in history and could topple Iran's regime.
2: But Iran firing back, declaring they've won the war and threatening to retaliate against any economic warfare by cracking down even further on the Strait of Hormuz to make sure, quote, not a drop of oil gets out.
1: Canada's prime minister says Canada is going to retaliate dollar for dollar after the U.S. implemented 50% tariffs on $20 billion worth of Canadian goods. Almost 14,000 homes ordered to evacuate in and near Reno, Nevada. The fast-growing Hawk Fire is moving closer to the city's center, now more than 10,000 acres. Indy cars will race around the streets of Washington, D.C. today for the Freedom 250 Grand Prix. It's President Trump's latest event to celebrate the nation's 250th birthday. This is ABC News. There's no new trial for Carmelo Anthony, the Texas man convicted of stabbing another teenager at a high school track meet, says ABC's Alex Brochet.
3: Get out of the roadway! You're going to jail!
4: Protests erupted in June when a jury found Anthony guilty of murdering 17-year-old Austin Metcalf from an opposing team at a high school track meet. Anthony getting into an altercation with Metcalf after he went under the victim's tent during that meet. He was sentenced to 35 years in prison.
5: So your first name is Carmelo?
4: At trial, the prosecution and defense made a gentleman's agreement to focus on only what happened underneath that tent. The prosecution says allegations, including that the victim and his brother had racist and violent behavior, and allegations that Anthony sent his girlfriend threatening text, was excluded from the jury.
1: Four police employees in Savannah, Georgia, including three former officers, were arrested, charged with misusing the city's flock cameras to make personal searches. I'm Brian Clark, ABC News.
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1: Here's your Hastings weather forecast on KHAS. Chance for showers today, otherwise cloudy. High of 78, south winds 8 to 15 miles per hour. Partly cloudy skies tonight, slight chance of thunderstorms, lows level off around 63. Get the extended forecast, along with local news, sports, and more, anytime at khasradio.com. I'm staff meteorologist Laura Lockwood. Right now, it's 68 degrees.
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0: Here's your Hastings weather forecast on KHAS. Chance for showers today, otherwise cloudy. High of 78, south winds 8 to 15 miles per hour. Partly cloudy skies tonight, slight chance of thunderstorms, lows level off around 63. Get the extended forecast, along with local news, sports, and more, anytime at khasradio.com. I'm staff meteorologist Laura Lockwood. Right now, it's 68 degrees.
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Good morning. You're listening to KHAS Hastings, and it's time for the On Air for Christ church services from Zion Lutheran Church Hastings. On the Air for Christ this week is sponsored by the Siebert family. In celebration of their son Silas's second birthday and Pastor Siebert's 47th birthday. Hymns this morning? 524, 831, 545, 704, 660. The readings, Old Testament reading, Isaiah chapter 29, verses 17 through 24. Second reading, Romans chapter 10, verses 9 through 17. Holy Gospel, Mark chapter 7, verses 31 through 37. Speaker is Pastor Benjamin Siebert and organist Kareem Mankin.

Good morning. Welcome as we gather here. This is the 12th Sunday after Trinity. Our service this day is the service of prayer and preaching. It's found on page 260 and following. As far as announcements go, as always, we continue to broadcast our service over the radio waves today, mostly due to my wife, but give thanks that Silas turned 2 yesterday, my youngest, and so it's in honor of him. There's somebody else mentioned, but ignore that. We give thanks to God for the radio broadcast and all those who continue to support. As far as other announcements go, following service today, we'll have Bible study. We're continuing to walk through the narrative portion of the book of Exodus, so I'm going to try my best to finish up this so that next week when we don't have Bible study, we just start something new. Which brings me to the announcement for next weekend. On the 29th and 30th, there's going to be a presentation. The 30th, I would advise, if you're able to be here, because on that day we have a brunch. It's connected to our continuing cooperation with Peace Lutheran Church and their Human Care Committee and the projects. Some of them, like one of these men who are here this day, he's from Lincoln, Kansas, my former congregation. But some of the projects of caring for the community, caring for the congregation, and sometimes it's raking leaves or that kind of a thing. But in October, we're going to have a week of projects. And so if you're interested in having a project done, or if you know someone who needs something, there are papers in the narthex on the quilted table. But also connected to that, Andy Brown last night brought a newspaper article that she saw related to something similar in our community and the care that churches are called to have. So on the 30th, there will be a brunch following service connected with a presentation. So if you're able to be there, I would encourage that. As far as other things coming up, today at 2 o'clock, there's going to be a presentation on from Craig Sturtz on heritage. Kind of how are you going to deal with the stuff that you have when you die? Take care of family. Take care of maybe some project in the community. But maybe ponder whether church is also something that might be something to do. And so Craig Sturtz, he's not selling anything, but he'll be presenting today at 2 o'clock at Peace Lutheran Church. This is put on, he's been brought here from Christ Lutheran and Peace, but at Peace at 2 o'clock. So if you're able to be there and don't mind the rain, it's a good opportunity. As far as other announcements go, oh, there's a bat. Just ignore it. it won't hurt anything. As far as other announcements go, We have the opportunity, if you know Rosie Mittelstadt, her 97th birthday is coming up. There's a note in the bulletin. If you want to send a card, the family asked about having a card shower, and I think that's a wonderful idea. So the details are there in the bulletin. And then also, we do still need Sunday school teachers. So if you're able to serve in that regard, talk to me or one of the elders, and we can see what happens with that. Don't worry, it'll fall asleep once I start preaching. Are there any other announcements that need to be made? All right, we'll then begin with the singing of our opening hymn, hymn number 524.

The service of prayer and preaching, page 260 and following, we stand to pray. This is the day which the Lord has made. From the rising of the sun to its setting. Better is one day in your courts than a thousand elsewhere. Make me to know your ways, O Lord. Sanctify us in your truth. From the rising of the sun to its setting. Glory be to the Father, and to the Son, and to the Holy Spirit, as it was in the beginning, is now, and will be forever. Amen.

Make haste, O God, to deliver me. Let them be put to shame and confusion who seek my life. Let them be turned back. May all who seek you rejoice. You are my help and my deliverer. Glory be to the Father, and to the Son, and to the Holy Spirit, as it was in the beginning, is now, and will be forever. Amen. Make haste, O God, to deliver me. Let them be put to shame and confusion. The Old Testament lesson for the 12th Sunday after Trinity is from Isaiah chapter 29. Is it not yet a very little while until Lebanon shall be turned into a fruitful field, and the fruitful field shall be regarded as a forest? In that day, the deaf shall hear the words of a book, and out of their gloom and darkness, the eyes of the blind shall see. The meek shall obtain fresh joy in the Lord, and the poor among mankind shall exalt in the Holy One of Israel. For the ruthless shall come to nothing, and the scoffer cease. And all who watch to do evil shall be cut off, who by a word make a man out to be an offender, and lay a snare for him who reproves in the gate, and with an empty plea turn aside him who is in the right. Therefore, thus says the Lord, who redeemed Abraham concerning the house of Jacob, Jacob shall no more be ashamed, no more shall his face grow pale. For when he sees his children, the work of my hands in his midst, they will sanctify my name. They will sanctify the Holy One of Jacob and will stand in awe of the God of Israel. And those who go astray in spirit will come to understanding, and those who murmur will accept instruction. This is the word of the Lord. I will bless the Lord at all times. His praise shall continually be in my mouth. My soul makes its boast in the Lord. Let the humble hear and be glad. The epistle lesson is from Romans chapter 10. St. Paul writes, if you confess with your mouth that Jesus is Lord and believe in your heart that God raised him from the dead, you will be saved. For with the heart one believes and is justified, and with the mouth one confesses and is saved. For the Scriptures says, everyone who believes in him will not be put to shame. For there is no distinction between Jew and Greek. The same Lord is Lord of all, bestowing his riches on all who call on him. For everyone who calls on the name of the Lord will be saved. But how are they to call on him in whom they have not believed? And how are they to believe in him of whom they have never heard? And how are they to hear without someone preaching? And how are they to preach unless they are sent? As it is written, how beautiful are the feet of those who preach the good news. But they have not all obeyed the gospel. For Isaiah says, Lord, who has believed what he has heard from us? So, faith comes from hearing, and hearing through the word of Christ. This is the word of the Lord. We sing our hymn.

I invite you to stand for the reading of the gospel lesson. The gospel lesson is from Mark chapter 7. Jesus returned from the region of Tyre and went through Sidon to the Sea of Galilee in the region of the Decapolis. And they brought to him a man who was deaf and had a speech impediment. And they begged him to lay his hand on him. And taking him aside from the crowd privately, he put his fingers into his ears, and after spitting, touched his tongue. And looking up to heaven, he sighed and said to him, "Ephphatha," that is, "be opened." And his ears were opened, his tongue was released, and he spoke plainly. And Jesus charged them to tell no one. But the more he charged them, the more zealously they proclaimed it. And they were astonished beyond measure, saying, "He has done all things well. He even makes the deaf hear and the mute speak." This is the word of the Lord. Forever, O Lord, your word is firmly set in the heavens. Blessed are those who hear the word of God and keep it. Glory be to the Father, and to the Son, and to the Holy Spirit. Speak together the words of our catechism, beginning with the Ten Commandments. You shall have no other gods. You shall not misuse the name of the Lord your God. Remember the Sabbath day by keeping it holy. Honor your father and your mother. You shall not murder. You shall not commit adultery. You shall not steal. You shall not give false testimony against your neighbor. You shall not covet your neighbor's house. You shall not covet your neighbor's wife, or his manservant or maidservant, his ox or donkey, or anything that belongs to your neighbor. We confess our faith in the words of the Apostles' Creed. I believe in God the Father Almighty, maker of heaven and earth, and in Jesus Christ, his only Son, our Lord, who was conceived by the Holy Spirit, born of the Virgin Mary, suffered under Pontius Pilate, was crucified, died, and was buried. He descended into hell. The third day he rose again from the dead. He ascended into heaven and sits at the right hand of God the Father Almighty. From thence he will come to judge the living and the dead. I believe in the Holy Spirit, the Holy Christian Church, the communion of saints, the forgiveness of sins, the resurrection of the body, and the life everlasting. Amen. We pray the prayer our Lord has taught us. Our Father, who art in heaven, hallowed be thy name. Thy kingdom come, thy will be done, on earth as it is in heaven. Give us this day our daily bread, and forgive us our trespasses, as we forgive those who trespass against us. And lead us not into temptation, but deliver us from evil. For thine is the kingdom, and the power, and the glory, forever and ever. Amen. You may be seated for the hymn of the day, hymn number 545.

Grace, mercy, and peace be to you this day from God, our Father, and our Lord and Savior, Jesus Christ. Amen. Is it not a little while until Lebanon shall be a fruitful field? Is it not a little while until we shall have peace and equity in the land? Is it not but a few years before there will be a chicken in every pot, and 40 acres and a mule for every American, and a job for every person who desires a $35 minimum wage and a 35-hour a week work week? To be protected in just a little while from every criminal and illegal immigrant and lunatic. Besides that, I will be providing free health care for all. In that day, the deaf shall hear the words of a book, and out of their gloom and darkness, the meek shall obtain fresh joy in the Lord, and the poor among mankind shall exalt in the Holy One of Israel. The ruthless will come to nothing. Now, there's a similarity between that first set of lines I read to you, spoke to you, and the words of Isaiah. There's a similarity because it's related to the fact of what a righteous leader should seek to provide, what a loving father and mother should strive to do for their children, and it is what a community should be there to work for their neighbors and show love and kindness. The reason why those earlier promises ring true to so many ears as something that should be done is, well, God desires that mothers and fathers care for their children. He desires that leaders would be just in all that they do. And he desires that communities would care for their neighbors, because after all, we are called to love our neighbor as ourselves. The reason it rings true is because it is related to God's word. And even those who don't receive Yahweh's word understand from their conscience and from the Western Christian culture that we live in, they understand that caring for one another is good. However, many of the promises that could be made in this world from politicians or neighbors alike are often misguided, because they bring forth an artificial gospel, an artificial good news, and ignore the true good news that Christ comes to bring. Psalm 141, which is the psalm appointed for this day, although we typically use the intro it, has this line: trust not in princes. This word of God that comes to our ears reminds us that human beings in this world are fallen, and they do not have the power to do all that is needed to repair this fallen creation. Trust not in princes. I'm not saying that we shouldn't speak up in favor of good public policy as best as you see fit. Republican, Democrat, Libertarian, Socialist. I have my own opinion on these things. I won't share that now. But God's word does have something to say about these things. The word of our Lord is quite clear, and Christ demonstrates it with his signs and miracles. The solution to all of our problems is not community. In
federal, local government, or even family itself. The solution to all of our problems is Christ Himself. Imagine, if you can, and I think you can, it doesn't take much imagination, a person who grew up in a home where the father and mother didn't act like a father or mother. Imagine they might have abused their children or ran away or both. Trust not in princes comes into play, and yet it doesn't cast aside the fourth commandment. Honor your father and your mother. We are called to knuckle down, buckle down, do it, do it, do it. Obey God's word. We're called to trust instead, even if mom and dad fail, we're called to trust in the true and full source of our salvation, even in the midst of these things. Suppose, if you will, and again, I'd imagine you could, that a ruler or leader acted in such a way that you knew was wrong. And he does things or she does things that hurt and harm society. Still, the commandment stands that tells us we should fear and love God so that we do not despise or anger our parents and other authorities, but honor them, serve and obey them, love and cherish them. If you could think of a way in which the community might decide something that might decide to do something outside of God's will and His instruction and not helpful to those around you, it's not good. But you're still instructed to abide by the truth and the will of the Lord. Love your neighbors as yourselves. None of this is easy peasy. None of this does not come without a challenge. Injustice should not be tolerated, but we cannot be the princes who can fix it all. Trust not in princes. It means that we're called to trust in the Lord. He not only knows what is best, but is also working all things together for His good, even if we can't see it now. God, Scripture tells us, will show Himself to be justified in all that He has done. On the last day, He will show that He did what was right and righteous in all things. Promises that He gives to us, that all things do work together for good to those who love God, are made. And thus, even in the face of things that are not right, we continue to trust in Him. We continue to have faith in Him. Faith comes from hearing and hearing the Word of God. We see this in Isaiah, this promise that is made, that the meek shall obtain fresh joy in the Lord, and the poor among mankind shall exalt in the Holy One of Israel. The deaf shall hear, the blind shall see. In Romans 10, we hear the word of the Lord. Everyone who believes in Him will not be put to shame. The Scripture speaks clearly of where our hope is, and it is found in Christ. But we see the misery in this world. We see it and hear it, which actually this last week made me think, I wonder if any of the blind and the deaf that Christ healed regretted being able to see and hear all the misery, not newspapers, in their communities.
But their eyes and ears were restored perfectly. And the man in this miracle recorded for us in Mark, as he begins to hear, can speak rightly. The word there in the Greek is orthodox, orthodoxly. The church is oppressed throughout the world. There are many horrors that we can see on the news. Mothers kill their children, people gun down others in the streets. Who would want to hear and see such things? It makes you wonder, though, when you see and hear these things, that those words from Isaiah, is it not a little while, might seem like a lie, like the promises of a politician. But it is utterly and certainly not a lie. It is true. We will weep over the sorrows we face. And we might long for the justice to be done. And we will long for the day of restoration of our bodies, the day of resurrection. In fact, age only seems to make things worse in our bodies, our experiences, and our knowledge of how bad things can get. And sometimes it's hard to deal with the fact that we don't get all the answers to why bad things happen. Maybe it's not just sometimes, but it's always hard when we don't get an answer. Why was that man whom Jesus healed, why was he deaf and mute? What condition was he in? What was the cause? But in the end, as he's healed, in connection with the promise that God has made to show forth who Christ is, he speaks rightly. You speak rightly. It's what we confessed in our creed. It's what we prayed in our prayers, especially the Lord's Prayer. It's what we confessed in the Ten Commandments. All of these things are rightly spoken because they come from our just, right, good, and gracious God, who formed us to be His, in His image, His people, right, just, gracious, and good. In His great and grand mercy, the Father sent Christ as our Redeemer. He reveals His work in His ministry and miracles, but He reveals His work. Look what He does. He goes to the cross for you. He goes to the cross for unjust sinners and reveals the love and mercy that He has. He causes that man to hear, but also speak, without the years of therapy it would otherwise have taken. And this is marvelous as we consider that what we have to speak is repeating back to God what He has delivered. Faith comes by hearing and hearing the Word of God. You are the baptized. You have been delivered through the waters of baptism. You have the body and blood of God Himself placed upon your lips. While we do see and hear miserable things, we see and hear Christ in the work that He continues.

What is better yet is that you will not only see perfectly the vision of heaven and hear in perfect tune the song of the angels and archangels and all the company of heaven, but you will participate, singing to God the Father, Son, and Holy Spirit for what they've done for you. In the face of the things that we cannot see and understand, let us trust in faith and look to Christ, who is our Redeemer. In Jesus' name, amen. And now may the peace of God that surpasses all understanding keep your hearts and your minds in Christ Jesus our Lord. Amen. Our service continues as we gather our gifts and offerings and sing our offering hymn.

Our service continues with the prayers of the church. We stand to pray. Let us pray for the whole church of God in Christ Jesus and for all people according to their needs. In peace, let us pray to the Lord. For the gift of divine peace and of pardon, with all our heart and with all our mind, let us pray to the Lord. For the holy Christian church, here and scattered throughout the world, and for the proclamation of the gospel, and for the calling of all to faith, let us pray to the Lord. For this nation, for our cities and communities, and for the common welfare of us all, let us pray to the Lord. For seasonable weather, with thanksgiving for the rain, and for the fruitfulness of the earth, let us pray to the Lord. For those who labor, for those whose work is difficult or dangerous, and for all who travel, let us pray to the Lord. For all those in need, for the hungry and homeless, for the widowed and orphaned, and for all those in prison, let us pray to the Lord. For the sick and dying, and for all those who care for them, let us pray to the Lord. For Mark, Jeff, Kay, Ada, Kelly, Trace, Ella May, Ivan, Clee, Richard, John, Audrey, Harold, Rebecca, Brenda, Ken, Heather, and Marianne, let us pray to the Lord. For all expectant mothers, that they continue in safety in their pregnancy, including Sky, Mia, Kate, and Maddie, let us pray to the Lord. For all who serve in our armed forces, for their protection and honor, let us, including Devin, Addie, Bill, Jamie, Kerrigan, and Robert, let us pray to the Lord. For those who mourn the loss of loved ones, including Lori's Niederklein family as they

mourn Dwayne Schmidt's death, let us pray to the Lord. Finally, for these and for all our needs of body and soul, let us pray to the Lord. Lord, have mercy. Christ, have mercy. Lord, have mercy. Almighty and merciful God, by your gift alone, your faithful people render true and laudable service. Help us steadfastly to live in this life according to your promises, and finally attain your heavenly glory. Through Jesus Christ, your Son, our Lord, who lives and reigns with you in the Holy Spirit, one God, now and forever. Amen. Blessed Lord, you have caused all holy scriptures to be written for our learning. Grant that we may so hear them, read, mark, learn, and take them to heart, that by the patience and comfort of your holy word, we may embrace and ever hold fast the blessed hope of everlasting life. Through Jesus Christ, your Son, our Lord, who lives and reigns with you in the Holy Spirit, one God, now and forever. I thank you, my heavenly Father, through Jesus Christ, your dear Son, that you have kept me this night from all harm and danger, and I pray that you would keep me this day also from sin and every evil, that all my doings in life may please you. For into your hands I commend myself, my body and soul and all things. Let your holy angel be with me, that the evil foe may have no power over me. Amen.

0: You've been listening to services this morning from Zion Lutheran Church of Hastings. On the Air for Christ is sponsored by the Siebert family in celebration of their son Silas's second birthday and Pastor Siebert's 47th birthday. 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
2: ABC News, I'm Brian Clark. President Trump is touting his White House ballroom project one day after Chief Justice John Roberts allowed construction to continue, issuing a stay of a lower court order that had temporarily blocked the construction. ABC Stephen Portnoy has more from Washington.
3: This administrative stay simply says that everything is on pause pending further order of the Chief Justice or of the Supreme Court as a whole, which basically means that construction can continue until the justices say otherwise.
2: New 50% tariffs on $20 billion worth of Canadian goods took effect at midnight after the U.S. and Canada were unable to agree to a new trade deal. A judge in Texas today will decide if Carmelo Anthony is entitled to a retrial. He was convicted of killing a teenager at a high school track meet and sentenced to more than 3 decades in prison. And 23-time major singles champion Serena Williams, at 44 years old, is playing the mixed doubles event at the U.S. Open this week with Carlos Alcaraz of Spain. This is ABC News. The defense rested in the Massachusetts trial of Lindsey Clancy, says ABC's Olivia Rubin.
4: The defense resting their case in the trial of Lindsey Clancy, the Massachusetts mother accused of killing her 3 children before attempting to take her own life.
5: After time of the crime itself on January 24, 2023, Clancy was frankly psychotic.
4: The defense's last witness, a forensic psychiatrist who examined Clancy after the killings.
2: The prosecution is now introducing rebuttal evidence. Friday concluded the first week of testimony in the trial of Dwayne Davis, known as Keefe D. He is charged with orchestrating the 1996 killing of Tupac Shakur. He has pleaded not guilty. Jurors heard an interview Friday that he gave to Las Vegas detectives in 2009. Davis says he was lying to sell books based on his past claims. I'm Brian Clark, ABC News.
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7: Here's your Hastings weather forecast on KHAS. Cloudy skies expected today with a slight chance for scattered thunderstorms. Highs level off around 78. Winds out of the southeast, 8 to 15 miles per hour. Slight chance of thunderstorms tonight. Lows around 63, partly cloudy. Get the extended forecast along with local news, sports, and more anytime at KHASradio.com. I'm staff meteorologist Laura Lockwood. Currently 62.
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Welcome to Music and the Spoken Word with the Tabernacle Choir and Orchestra at Temple Square. Conducting today's program are Mac Wilberg and Ryan Murphy, with organist Brian Mathias, and the spoken word by

No man is an island, entire of itself. Every man is a piece of the continent, a part of the main. Those words, written more than 400 years ago by John Donne, are as true today as they've ever been. Each of us, every human being, matters so very much in this world. The influence of you or me as an individual is great, even beyond our ability to comprehend. Often, when we look at our lives, we do just that. We look at our lives through our own lenses and experiences. But if we could take a step back, maybe even 100 steps back, we would begin to see just how deeply our lives actually influence the lives of others. The power that lies within a person is propelled by personal choice. In each of our lives, there are times when major decisions need to be made. Decisions that have consequences for good or bad, for decades or even generations to come. But more often, we make seemingly small, everyday choices, underlying choices, if you will, that hold great and, at times, unappreciated potential for true and lasting impact. An executive recently shared the underlying choices in his life. He asked, "Will I choose faith and trust, or control and security? Will I focus on what I can give, or only on what I can gain? Will I view my role as one of stewardship or ownership? Do I serve others, or do I take advantage of them? Am I dedicating my time to what matters most, or simply seeking to maximize profit?" Whatever our situation in life may be, our underlying decisions become directional. They determine whether we live as an island unto ourselves or as a contributing part of the main. The world, at times, can cause us to feel as if we're disconnected on a faraway remote island, feeling that no one understands and that we must look out only for ourselves. But this is false. We are connected to one another. We each have the power to choose, the power to serve, the power to influence. As John Donne reminded us, no man is an island. Each of us is a piece of the continent, a part of the main.

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Until we meet again, may peace be with you this day and always.

0: The thing that stood out the most to me about my care at Mary Lanning was the thoughtfulness of the nurses and Dr. Gordon. I had a terrible headache. The nurse had come in and she was very quick to offer a hand. What can I do? Can I rub your head? Mary Lanning never made me feel like, all right, hurry, get in and get out. It was, we're here to figure out what's going on. The care at Mary Lanning was incredible.
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4: Good morning. Welcome to worship services from First St. Paul's Lutheran Church. You're invited to join them for worship at 5th and Burlington in Hastings. A traditional worship service is held Saturday evening at 6, then again Sunday morning at 8:25 in the sanctuary. A contemporary worship service is held at 10:30 in the Celebration Center. Sunday school, youth and adult education programs are held at 9:30 each Sunday morning. 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

0: Good morning. Welcome in the name of the Lord. It's a pleasure to have you here. And who knew that August was the rainy season in Nebraska? Anyway, a number of things that I'd just like to let you know to begin with. ICTHUS is going to be starting up pretty soon. You'll notice that there's a flyer in your bulletin that will list not only when the start date is, what we're going to be doing with the kickoff, but also a number of the different activities that are going to be taking place for children on one side, for adults on the other. So we're hoping that you would be a part of that. If you have not yet signed up or made plans to do that, or if you have not decided you would like to be a volunteer for that, then we would ask you to consider that. We still need a couple of people who are going to help us out in the children's ministries area. If you don't volunteer, we will probably be calling you. So anyway, other announcements that I have for you. New member classes are going to be starting. They're going to be on September 13th, 20th, and 27th, with the idea that we would receive new members on October 4th. So if anybody's planning on that, that would be wonderful. A couple other announcements that we have. We have a member of our congregation, used to be faithful attender at our Saturday evening worship service until he had to go to a nursing home in Kearney. His name is Jerry Morris. I don't know if any of you remember him, but if you remember Jerry Morris is actually turning 99 years old on September 9th. So he's turning 99 on 9/9. On that. And so some of his family, some of his friends have asked whether or not it would be possible that we might send birthday cards, see if we couldn't gather 99 birthday cards to give to him on his birthday for 99 years on 9/9. So if you're willing to do that, please drop the cards off over at the church office. That would be lovely. We would like to have those come in. It is our great pleasure today to have with us Pastor Tom Lovan. Tom, you want to just kind of wave at people from there? There you go. Tom is in charge of Lutheran Asian Ministries. We were talking last night. He let me know. We've been in partnership with you guys for 18 years, right? 18 years. He's going to kind of tell you a little bit about some of those ministries as he shares the message with us today. But if you have a chance, Tom is fascinating to talk to. And for Adult Forum today, we're going to stay in the sanctuary here. So you can go and get your coffee and do some of those things. Come back to the sanctuary. And he's going to tell you a little bit more about Lutheran Asian Ministries, and we can ask him any questions that we would like to about the things that are going on there. But the work they're doing over there is amazing. But here's a couple of things about Tom. He's been in Sioux City, Iowa, at Morningside Lutheran Church, 29 years on staff there. In addition to that, his grandfather on his mother's side is the former king of Vietnam. Okay, and in addition to that, he has been translator to those communities, both in campaigning and diplomatic missions sometimes, for, you guys get this, all right, for George H.W. Bush, for George W. Bush, for Bill Clinton, for Barack Obama, and for Donald Trump. All right. So anyway, if you, if like I said, he's a fascinating guy to talk to on that. So hopefully you guys will stick around afterward and you can kind of learn a little bit more about him. But we're looking forward to the message. And Tom, thanks for being here today. Appreciate that very much. Would the congregation please stand? Peace of the Lord be with you all.
1: And also with you.
0: Please share that peace with one another.

Our worship continues with the order for confession and forgiveness as followed from the front cover of your bulletin. Let us confess our sin in the presence of God and of one another. Most merciful God, we confess that we are captive to sin and cannot free ourselves. We have sinned against you in thought, word, and deed, by what we have done and by what we have left undone. We have not loved you with our whole heart. We have not loved our neighbors as ourselves. For the sake of your Son, Jesus Christ, have mercy on us. Forgive us, renew us, and lead us, so that we may delight in your will and walk in your ways. To the glory of your holy name. Amen. In the mercy of Almighty God, Jesus Christ was given to die for us, and for his sake, God forgives us all our sins. As a called and ordained minister of the Church of Christ, and by his authority, I therefore declare to you the entire forgiveness of all your sins, in the name of the Father, and of the Son, and of the Holy Spirit. Amen. The opening hymn is hymn number 671.

Let us pray. O God, with all your faithful followers of every age, we praise you, the rock of your life. Be our strong foundation and form us into the body of your Son, that we may gladly minister to all the world through Jesus Christ, our Savior and Lord. Amen. Please be seated for the readings.

0: The reading can be found in the book of Ezekiel this morning, chapter 3, verses 18 through 21. It can be found on pages 673 and 674 in your Bible. When I say to the wicked, "You shall surely die," and you give them no warning and do not speak to warn the wicked from their wicked way in order to save their lives, those wicked persons shall die for their iniquity, but their blood I will require at your hand. But if you warn the wicked and they do not turn from their wickedness or from their wicked way, they shall die for their iniquity, but you will have saved your life. Again, if the righteous turn from their righteousness and commit iniquity, and I lay a stumbling block before them, they shall die, because you have not warned them. They shall die for their sin, and their righteous deeds that they have done shall not be remembered, but their blood I will require at your hand. If, however, you warn the righteous not to sin, and they do not sin, they shall surely live because they took warning, and you will have saved your life. Here ends the reading.
1: Congregation may rise out of respect for the gospel.

0: The gospel reading for us today may be followed from page 812, page 812 in the Bibles that are before you in the pew racks. I will be reading from the gospel according to Matthew, the 28th chapter, beginning with the 16th verse. Now the 11 disciples went to Galilee, to the mountain to which Jesus had directed them. When they saw him, they worshipped him, but they doubted. And Jesus came and said to them, "All authority in heaven and on earth has been given to me. Go therefore and make disciples of all nations, baptizing them in the name of the Father and of the Son and of the Holy Spirit, and teaching them to obey everything that I have commanded you. And remember, I am with you always to the end of the age." The Gospel of our Lord.
1: Praise to you, O Lord.
0: Please remain standing. The hymn is number 798.

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all of you and once again thank you for having me this morning and I also send a greeting to you from all our partnerships in five countries in from Laos, Vietnam, Cambodia, Thailand, Myanmar, and I think Laos. That's, there you go. And also we part of in southern China. That's just last night I told Pastor Joe that I have to contact our church in northern Vietnam and also in Myanmar. That's what our ministry is to share. So this morning, we focus on that. It's a very special year for me also. A little bit about myself. I'm Tom Lovan. Well, Tom Van Loo, I'm a Dutch. Can you tell? Well, you have to listen to me very carefully because I have a very heavy Iowa accent. So you have to listen to me carefully. I was selected to be Iowa Man of the Year 2008 and 2016. That's why I claim that I have an Iowa accent. And it's a very special also year for me. And I came to this country in 1976. So it's 50 years. Since I came to Iowa, and also we starting our ministry, our Lutheran Asian ministry, with partnership with Lutheran Vietnamese ministry with Pastor Mark Vandertag 25 years ago. So I started on my own about 28 years ago. So God has been very blessing. So we're going to sum in together in this sermons. So bear with me. Going to be a long one. Well, I came with my parents, came to from Laos as a refugee to Marcus, Iowa. Marcus, Iowa is in northern nearby Lamar, Iowa, the ice cream capital of the world. You probably remember. They were sponsored by a former Governor Ray of Iowa. He brought us in. We call ourselves as boat people. We didn't come by boat. We fly over. But again, from the capital of Laos, Vientiane, is about 1.2 million people. And came to Marcus, Iowa, population 800 people. I think they still don't have any stoplight. And on the weekend, I think you can shoot 22 across the main street and not gonna hit anyone. Amazing, truly amazing. And in spite of growing up in Christian school, I went to Christian school, which is formed by Christian Mission Alliance. We have two young couple, a minister, missionary to Vietnam during the Vietnam War. So they came over to the headquarters in Chiang Mai, Thailand. They had to come by land across to Laos, and they got lost. So we found a lost missionary. And they opened the church. It's first Protestant church in Laos, called Lao Evangelical. And then later on, I attended that because they taught English. My parents worked for U.S. Embassy in Laos during the Vietnam War. My father was a cook for U.S. Embassy
from 1959 until 1975. My mother was a secretary for U.S. Embassy and there in Laos. She started in 1961. So, and then, you know, only me and my brother, we only two that born in Laos, but became a U.S. citizens because we born in American soil. So that's a little bit unique for that. So he came to Iowa, to the Midwest, actually came to Omaha, Nebraska, actually. So I in Iowa, Nebraska first, and see the hospitalities of the Midwest people, and stuck around for 50 years. So it's home for me here in the Midwest. It's humbling to receive, you know, the love and care of that and of that. So this love from God is one of the greatest loves in human history. It is not just how much we love Christ, but it is what Christ have loved us. You know, 1 John 4:19 said, "We love God, we love because He loved us first." Here at 1 St. Paul, St. Paul's here, congregation here. I read on you online and look, I knew about the church. Your mission statement says, "United, we live God's will." So, first St. Paul's, we love God. We love one another and make disciples. Like I said yesterday at 6 o'clock service, your folks pretty much follow the commandment. The greatest commandment of all. So love God with all your heart, with all your mind, your soul, love your neighbors as yourself. And then that's what Jesus came to the world, really. He only commanded us to do two things. One, to love God and love others. And then he said the Great Commission, "Go therefore to all nations, baptize them in the name of the Father, the Son, and the Holy Spirit. Teach them everything I have commanded you. So I will be with you to the end of the earth." Pastor Joe have read for us on our gospel reading. That's Jesus' last word. Believe it or not, this last word Jesus commanded us to do. Go into all the world and preach the gospel to all creatures. That's in Mark 16. Today, 51% of the evangelicals don't understand what is the Great Commission is. And even 64% of the Bible-minded evangelicals have forgotten the meaning of all important command. Obviously, you probably heard around, even around us, that many people kind of forgot this message that Jesus had commanded us. You know, our God is a God who sent the people out, a sending God. Many of you here, you might think it's not for me. Well, believe it or not, if you are believers, all authority from heaven and on earth, I give it to me, Jesus says. He really didn't say it, but he's pretty much meaning by, I give it to you. Boy, this God is a mighty God who created heaven and earth, give all this authority for you to go out. So many people have excuses for me. I'm a woman, I'm elderly, I cannot traveling. But again, I don't speak the languages to go to all these places. But Jesus have sent the advocate, the Holy Spirit, and we can do all things
I told Pastor Joe last night too, in our dinner, actually I coming here also recruiting for my replacement. Well, somewhat is true. Jesus sent his disciples. At first, Jesus sent the 12, isn't it? 12 disciples. And then 72 others. That's in Luke chapter 10. After his resurrection, Jesus sent his disciples. As the Father hath sent me, so I sending you, in John 20, verse 21. So Jesus gave us a commission to make disciples to all nations. To summarize this, to do this because the love of God gave it to me, to us. You know, after coming to this country, never want to go back to the old countries. A bunch of my evil families, I call them, are there. Two of my evil great uncles, my two grandfather's youngest brothers, right now is a Communist Party member for the Vietnam government. I have two mom cousins live in Laos. One is a president of Laos, and one is a prime minister of Laos currently. 2 years ago, I visited them. Not very happy to visit them. Tried to avoid them many times. So does God have a plan always for us? You know, after all, he created us for his purpose. There are 8.2 billion people, according to Joshua Project. 3.4 billion, about 42% of them, live among the unrich groups. Literally, this 42% never heard the name of Jesus, never know God at all. Pastor Mark Vandertag and I went up to Dien Bien Phu and Sơn La in northern part of Vietnam. We have 21,000 people follow us around. They don't care to see us, but I think they want to see somebody. You can fake it. You can say, oh, you know, I'm a grandson of the former king. So they probably want to see that person. So they don't care about me. They follow us around. And we have to finally, we come up and tell about Jesus, about God. So how you can tell people that they not even have the name for God? So we came up with the name for God, I Am, or Khoi Men. So it's about 8.6 million Thai Dam, my ethnic folks, finally got the name for God. So if we say we love God and claim that we are follower of Christ, we need to obey his commandments. One of them is commandment to continue the work of evangelism to all people. In Ezekiel, we read it today, the prophet Ezekiel reflected seriously on command of evangelism. In chapter 3, verse 18 and 21 especially, the Lord says to all of us, if I say to the wicked person, you will surely die, and you do not warn them, and speak out to dissuade them from their evil ways in order to save their life, the wicked one will die from their sins, and I will hold you, said, accountable for their blood. But if you warn the righteous person
not to sin and they do not sin, they will surely live because they took the warning, and you will save yourself. Did you hear that? As a righteous person, you can save them, but also you can save yourself. Thus, going to the world isn't easy things to do. Well, Jesus told us, isn't it? I'm going to send you like a sheep to go out like among wolves. That's not easy. Well, I experienced that. I got put in jail in China twice, in Guangzhou, across from Hong Kong, smuggling the Bible in, so I'm not very bright. You know, Pastor Ajahn in Laotian and in Thailand, Ajahn literally means village idiot. So I'm a village idiot. Got caught in, almost bring in the Bible. I translated the Thai Bible, about 3 million copies gone, so I have to print more to that. So, but the first 1,000 copies I bought in to Hanoi and got caught and put in prison there, and also got captured in Laos and Cambodia. We worked with the Cameroons, ex-soldier, and their families. People not even forgot about them. You heard the killing field. So the Cameroons, ex-soldiers, and their family are put in this concentration camp in the border of Vietnam and Laos. You probably have heard the former Ho Chi Minh Trail. So they put them in there, about 350,000 people. So we've been able to go in. It's kind of easy sell to tell about Jesus. So 90% of Cameroon's ex-soldier accept Jesus Christ because of your works that involved with that. So people in that areas got to know Christ. But people, the whole world, United Nations, are still condemn this ex-soldiers, the Khmer Rouge ex-soldier, and the people of Cambodia. You know, in Buddhist tradition, they considered as murderers, and murderers should not reserve to get salvation. So here, that time I was still young, bought in the gospel to this group, to a whole area, and said, boy, it's very easy for you to go to heaven. For Buddhists, Hindu, Tao, Confucius, pretty much if you are created genocide, you are pretty much, well, you're not going to hell, but you are going into, they call reincarnation, rebirth, reborn again. So their next life would be born to be a mountain, the rocks, the trees, and different things, suffer for millions of years before you can reborn, rebirth again. So that's, Pastor Todd, you can put some picture. How about put a picture? We also have your partnership. My evil two great uncles in North Vietnam named the highway.

This last year, 2025, December, there on the bottom. So they have 5,000 people came in worship on that Christmas Eve service. So overflow all around that. So God is good. Let me switch gear here. I could stop talking about what is need to be done. Don't get me wrong. It's a lot of needs to do to service to the world. But here, you first, St. Paul Lutheran Church here, are no strangers to concept of going to the world. I told Pastor Joe about you've been in partnership with us for 18 years. So these 18 years, we changed a lot. The partnership in LCMC of Cambodia, LCMC of Myanmar, LCMC of Laos, LCMC of Thailand. So we changed the concept of ways of life in those countries. The people not even know Jesus. We are well known for reaching in for the floating village in Cambodia, nearby the Angkor Wat, is Siem Reap. It's very famous. When you Google it about Cambodia, pretty much Siem Reap will show up. They are World Heritage Site. There is a Hindu temple, old Hindu temple, about 3,000 years old there. But they have poor people, street people, that the government kind of shoo them out from the city. So they end up on top of this, in this lake, they call Talesab, the trapping ocean. It's a big lake. You can see from the satellite when you Google it, you will see Cambodia, you will see this lake there. So we went in, providing fresh water for them. So we built our churches. About 91% of these villagers became a Christians. A Lutheran, nonetheless. So all these things, all your partnership was even formed because it's considered to be foolish to the world. We changed the Cameroon's ex-soldier to be a follower of Jesus. The people that hated the world, especially Americans like Laos and Vietnam, now a follower of Jesus. So God's support go forward to our Southeast Asia. And also its benefit to all of us. You know, all this, I just stumble for it. I really don't want to be a missionary. I say, I have Jesus, forget about them. I don't care. They're going to go to hell. That's their problems. God have a purpose. You know, I thought missionary is only for white men to go and let the communists shoot all these white people. Not me. So now God used all of us to go back. And Moses really mentioned about how blessing. God said, I will make your name great. And I see it and experience it. Then in Cambodia, they know about first St. Paul Lutheran Church here in Nebraska. You know, because that's how God make all us to be known. So my brother and sister in Christ, we're going to work to change this, that people don't heard about Christ. I still have many, many areas that don't know the name of Christ. We're going to change that. We can go as a Christ ambassadors to all the world, to our

0: argument. If you said, well, I cannot go overseas, you know, it's 32-hour flight, it's pretty tough. But you can still go to your office, to schools, to neighbors, and tell, and bring the joys and peace of Jesus to others. So Isaiah said, 52, how beautiful are the feet of those who bring the good news of Jesus Christ. Amen. Yeah, how about, I know I didn't drag, just put on a video a little bit.
1: Yeah, our mission is pretty clear. We want to train and equip indigenous leaders and work with them towards self-sufficiency. If you're a Western missionary and you're going to go overseas, number one, you have to learn the language. I mean, it's a no-brainer. If you don't know the language, you don't understand a culture. So you need the language. You need to know the culture. To do that, you need to be immersed. And number four, you need to find some way to earn the right to tell them about Jesus. When I go to Hanoi, there are not very many white people there. And I kind of stand out because I don't know anything about the culture. Wouldn't it make more sense to train and equip indigenous leaders, people who already have those things in hand? They already have the connections. They already know people. They understand the culture, the language, the streets. So we want to help and encourage those who are already there, know the language, understand a culture, already have connections.
2: My name is Mike and my wife is Dara Rasawan. We are missionary to Thailand.
3: We were refugees again to America, and that's where we found the Lord and felt the call to serve Him. So we came in and partnered with this Thai Dharma Church that has been here for almost 40 years, that is a dying church. We helped them fix up the old sanctuary and build a brand new sanctuary. And now we are reaching out to the Thai Dharma villages around this area in Nakhon Pathom, Thailand. There is about a little over 1% Christian that includes Catholics. So Protestant is about 0.06%. 95% of the Thai people are consider themselves to be Buddhist. Our goal for discipleship is that the next 5 years, we want to plant 20 churches in Vietnam and Laos. And we want the Thailand base to be like a springboard where we will bring them to Thailand for discipleship and send out leaders. We are grateful for the partnership to Lutheran Asian Ministry.
0: The mission for our Lutheran Asian Ministry, pretty much we try to reach out to 5 countries in Southeast Asia, in Laos, Vietnam, Cambodia, Thailand, Myanmar, and Vietnam. Introduce Christianity into that areas. God keep calling me to bring the good news to that areas. Seem like many people really attract to the message of Jesus Christ.
1: You know, it's more about recognizing that this is one of the ways we can participate in fulfilling the mission of Christ in our generation. We want them to know the freedom there is in knowing Christ.
0: We baptized 30,000 people in like northern Thailand, North Vietnam, and in Laos and Cambodia. Myself and Pastor Vandertag, we went into these areas and give God's a name.

you'd like to hear more about Lutheran Asian Ministries or hear more from Pastor Lovan, please remember Adult Forum will be meeting here when we're done with this worship service. The congregation may rise. The hymn is number 574.

Please join me as we profess our faith with the Apostles' Creed. I believe in God, the Father Almighty, creator of heaven and earth. I believe in Jesus Christ, God's only Son, our Lord, who was conceived by the Holy Spirit, born of the Virgin Mary, suffered under Pontius Pilate, was crucified, died, and was buried. He descended to the dead. On the third day, he rose again. He ascended into heaven. He is seated at the right hand of the Father, and he will come to judge the living and the dead. I believe in the Holy Spirit, the Holy Catholic Church, the communion of saints, the forgiveness of sins, the resurrection of the body, and the life everlasting. Amen. Please be seated for the offering.

0: Let us pray for the church, the world, and all people according to their need. All end each petition with, Lord, in your mercy, please respond, hear our prayer. Heavenly Father, thank you for Peter. He was so very human, and you gave him faith to confess Jesus as your Son and Messiah. As you used him, please use us to do your work of forgiving, confessing, and proclaiming Jesus as Lord to the world. Lord, in your mercy, hear our prayer. Establish the church upon the solid rock of Christ and on the faithful witness of your apostles. Make the church truly the one body of Christ upon this earth. Do not let the gates of hell prevail against its faithful proclamation and teaching. By your Holy Spirit, make it wise, gracious, and steadfast in rightly forgiving and retaining sin. Use it to bring many to faith in Jesus, their Savior. Lord, in your mercy, hear our prayer. Conform this congregation to your good, acceptable, and perfect will. Help us not think too highly of ourselves, but with sober judgment to use our talents according to the grace you have given each of us. Build up the body of your beloved Son among us through sound preaching and teaching, generous giving, cheerful service, and loving kindness. Lord, in your mercy, hear our prayer. Bless all those who have instructed and shaped our faith, parents, grandparents, pastors, Sunday school teachers, and everyone whose love of Jesus shines brightly in word and deed. Thank you for the saints whose confession of Jesus as Lord has been a blessing to others, has formed the unseen foundation of our own faith. Use us to encourage, instruct, and guide others in lives of discipleship and service to your glory and for the building up of your people. Lord, in your mercy, hear our prayer. Father, we thank you for the blessing you have bestowed upon us, especially Pastor Tom Lovan of Lutheran Asian Ministries. Help us to listen to his word and keep him safe in all his travels. Lord, in your mercy, hear our prayer.
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3: ABC News, I'm Mike Dubusky. Firefighters are contending with a growing blaze outside Reno, Nevada, called the Hawk Fire. ABC News meteorologist Samara Theodore says extreme drought conditions and dry winds are complicating efforts for fire crews.
4: This is because of lackluster winters where we didn't get enough snow, and we really were lacking in the rain department when it came to the seasons of spring and summer. So we're dry and we're hot. That doesn't help the situation much, especially drying out a lot of the fuel out there. Temperatures are going to be in the triple digits in Las Vegas, 109 degrees this afternoon.
3: Two sources confirmed to ABC that House Minority Leader Hakeem Jeffries and Jared Kushner met in private in recent weeks to discuss possible areas of cooperation between Democrats and the Trump administration. And the Freedom 250 Grand Prix, an IndyCar race through the streets of Washington, D.C., is about to get underway. President Trump is in attendance for the race, which weaves through various D.C. landmarks. This is ABC News. Tomorrow, the trial of Lindsay Clancy resumes. She's the Massachusetts mom who admitted to killing her three children back in 2023. Her defense team rested on Friday, having made the argument that Clancy's not criminally liable because she was suffering from postpartum psychosis at the time. ABC News legal contributor Bernarda Villalona says both sides called several expert witnesses.
5: It's all going to boil down to battle of the experts because, as stated earlier, Lindsay Clancy's defense team is not disputing that she actually took the life away of the three kids. What they're arguing is that she didn't have the criminal responsibility, the ability to acknowledge what she was doing was wrong, that she, because of her psychosis.
3: Closing arguments could come by midweek. And Norway is now promising around $9 billion of financial, military, and humanitarian support to Ukraine amid that country's war with Russia. I'm Mike Dubusky, ABC News.
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10: I'm Greg Bell, and first this time, it's the Edgar Bergen and Charlie McCarthy Show, and later the comedy of Phil Harris and Alice Faye. Edgar Bergen's number one co-star began life as a block of wood. As the story goes, the face was modeled after a neighborhood kid named Charlie, and the woodcarver was a bartender-carpenter named Theodore Mack. He charged the young Edgar $35 for the service. The wood used was white pine, and the dummy was named to honor both the carver and the kid whose face it was based upon. Bergen began perfecting his act while still in high school, and later he attended Northwestern University. Ventriloquism would help pay his way. Bergen and McCarthy's first radio fame came in 1936, working on Rudy Valley's popular variety show. And the following year, they went to work for Chase and Sanborn. Before long, Bergen was the show's headliner. In addition to Charlie, he introduced some other dummies to the act, including Mortimer Snerd, and in lesser doses, Effie Klinker, a gossipy maid, and Swedish fisherman Lars Lindquist. His special guest in this episode, a Portuguese-born Brazilian singer, dancer, and actress. This is from January 7th, 1945.
11: Edgar Bergen, Charlie McCarthy, and Don Ameche.

0: How do you do, ladies and gentlemen? From the 21st Fairing Group of the Fairing Division Air Transport Command at Palm Springs, California, we welcome you to our regular Sunday evening soiree. We being our guest, the inimitable and vivacious Carmen Miranda. And, of course, our regular group, Ray Noble and his orchestra, Bill Foreman, Joan Merrill, Mortimer Snerd, Edgar Bergen, and Charlie McCarthy.
1: Charlie.
2: May I ask you how you're enjoying yourself in Palm Springs?
1: Oh, Charlie, this is wonderful. Yeah. This is really wonderful. There's an elusive beauty about the sand and the palms that just does something to you, doesn't it?
2: Yes, it does. Yes. That's right. I don't know exactly what it is, though.
3: Hello, Charlie.
2: Uh-oh, now I know.
3: What do you mean?
1: Well, we were discussing the magnificent grandeur of the desert, Joan. You know, sometimes I want to walk alone out into the setting sun.
2: Yeah, well, don't let us keep you, Doc.
4: But it is romantic out here, Charlie. Just think, not so long ago, Indians lived in this very spot.
2: Yeah?
4: Yes.
2: At these prices?
4: Oh, no.
3: Well, they must have had a lot of money. Oh, Charlie, you wouldn't know an Indian if you saw one.
2: Well, I was talking to one this afternoon in front of the cigar store.
3: Well, don't be silly, Charlie. That wooden Indian can't talk.
2: No? Well, before I got away, he sold me 5 cigars and a blanket.
1: He did. Charlie and Edgar return in just a few minutes. A few minutes used to excellent advantage as the charming and attractive Joan Merrill puts us in the Palm Springs mood with Yodel and Jive. Take it, partner.

0: That was 30.
1: You mean me, Sally?
0: Oh, Ray. My palsy-walsy.
1: Oh.
0: Ray, could you by any chance lend me a paltry sum of $30?
1: Sorry, old boy, but I shouldn't lend you money, you know. It might spoil our friendship.
0: Oh, come now. We aren't such very good friends anyway.
1: Awfully sorry, old boy. Awfully sorry.
0: After all, Ray, what is $30 to a man like you?
1: Oh, it's not the money, Charlie. No, no. It's just the fear of not getting it back, you know.
0: But it's not for me. It's for my dear friend, old man Dugan.
1: Oh.
0: Yes, you see, unfortunately, he's in the clink.
1: What, again?
0: Yes, again. But for $30, we could, repossess him.
1: I know, Charlie, but what would I get out of the deal?
0: A warm glow from a good deed.
1: Yeah. Well, I tell you what, I'll give you 50 cents to keep my sweater on, old boy.
0: Yes.
1: You know what I mean?
0: Don't you feel sorry for him? What do you say, Ray? Oh, come on.
1: No, really, I'm awfully sorry, old man. Awfully sorry.
0: Oh, all right. If I can't get it from you, I guess I'll just have to try and get it the hard way. From Bergen. Oh, Mr. Bergen.
2: Yes?
0: Oh, there you are.
2: Yes. Did you call me?
0: Yes, I did. I was just telling Ray Noble how kind and how generous you are, Mr. Bergen.
2: Well, that's nice. Thank you.
0: Oh, it's nothing. Dear. And I said to him, whenever I needed it, I can always get money from you.
2: Yeah.
0: Well, nearly always.
2: Yeah?
0: Hardly ever.
2: Yeah. No money, young man, not a penny.
0: But it's not for me, Bergen. I'm thinking of folks less fortunate than we. Particularly one poor shut-in. It's a very serious case.
2: Serious?
0: Oh, it's very serious.
2: Are his days numbered?
0: You might say they are, yeah.
2: Yeah.
0: 30 of them at least.
2: Well, he must be very ill.
0: Oh, he is.
2: How does he look?
0: Well, Poor fella, he has a sort of a pinched look.
2: I see.
0: Staring at those cold gray walls all day.
2: I see, poor fellow.
0: Yeah.
2: Why, it's almost like being in jail, isn't it?
0: Yeah. You can say that again.
2: Yeah. It'd be nice if he could look out on a garden.
0: Well, he does. It's sort of a rock garden.
2: I do. I'm beginning to smell a rat.
0: Don't call old man Dugan a rat.
2: Oh, I see. I might have known it.
0: Yeah.
2: Well, I don't think I have to ask any more questions. I know what's happened to him.
0: Yes, you're right. He's over in the county cooler.
2: Yes.
0: He's singing Don't Fence Me In.
2: Yeah. I see.
0: He'll be in escrow for 30 days.
2: I see. Well, what happened?
0: Well, he started going around the town, and then the town started going around him.
2: Oh, why doesn't he try to stay out of jail?
0: Well, he did. That's what he did. And look what he got.
2: What?
0: 10 days extra for resisting a cop.
2: Oh, I see. And, young man, just how did you happen to be there?
0: Well, you see, me and Skinny Dugan always follow old man Dugan on New Year's Eve.
2: I see. Why?
0: Well, we know we'll see a first-class brawl.
2: Yeah.
0: Without a cover charge.
2: Yeah.
0: And we sure did. It was a dandy. Oh.
2: And then the patrol wagon drove up.
0: That's the idea, yeah. Oh, it was sad. Poor Skinny, he cried. He knew what was coming.
2: Yeah.
0: And he said, don't send my father back to jail. Oh, it would have torn your heart out, though.
2: Yeah.
0: So Skinny looked at me, and I looked at Skinny. And then we both looked at the patrol wagon.
2: I see.
0: They just left it there with the motor running.
2: Oh, they did.
0: Yeah.
2: You, no. No.
3: Don't tell me.
0: It was the only decent thing to do.
3: No, no. You mean?
0: We drove it away, yeah.
3: You drove it away. You stole a patrol wagon.
0: Yeah, pretty good, wasn't it?
3: No. That's terrible.
0: Well, we felt conspicuous riding in that black Mariah.
3: Well, you should have.
0: Especially, everybody was so courteous to us after Skinny turned the siren on.
3: Yeah, I imagine so. And, of course, you returned the patrol wagon to the station.
0: One doesn't do that, Bergen.
3: Oh, I see. Yeah.
0: No, no.
3: Well, what did you do with the patrol wagon?
0: Well, we just happened to be passing your house, and there were your garage doors wide open.
3: Oh, no. My garage door's wide open.
0: After we saw DeLockoff.
3: Yes, I know. And you?
0: Yeah, we drove it in.
3: You drove it in.
0: And there it is.
3: Yes. You mean to say I've got a stolen patrol wagon in my garage?
0: Yes, Mr. Bergen. It ain't a Surrey with a fringe on top.
3: I see. Do you realize because you're a minor, I'm responsible for your actions?
0: Well, that's a load off my mind.
3: Yes. Now, just a moment, Charlie. Let's take this easy. Let's review the facts.
0: Yes. Well, it's just this. You've got a hot patrol wagon on your hands.
3: Now, what am I going to do?
0: Well, I'd say, Bergen, why don't you scram to Mexico until the whole thing blows over?
3: Oh, no. How could I do that?
0: Well, you can drive there in the patrol wagon.
3: No.
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8: Here's your Hastings weather forecast on KHAS. Cloudy skies with a few peaks of sun this afternoon, with a chance for isolated storms. Daytime highs approaching 78, southeasterly winds 8 to 15 miles per hour. Get the extended forecast, along with local news, sports, and more, anytime at khasradio.com. I'm staff meteorologist Laura Lockwood. Right now, it's 62 degrees.
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0: been talking to Don Amici, and we've decided what you need is a pep talk. You know, this is a good time for it.
1: For sure.
0: You know, this is...
1: What?
0: This is...
1: Oh, shut up.
0: Mortimer, do you know this is 1945?
1: I thought it was Palm Springs. Yeah, well, it is. Must have made the wrong turn somewhere.
2: Now, Mortimer, that's exactly what we're talking about. Everyone has the impression around here that you're ignorant.
1: Oh. You're just saying that to make me feel good.
2: No. Mortimer, don't you think about your future? Don't you want to be somebody?
1: Well, I am somebody, I think.
2: Oh, what I mean is, don't you want to go places?
1: Well, I kind of like it here, so anyway.
2: Mortimer, in order to make something of yourself, you've got to buckle down and put your shoulder to the wheel.
1: Your shoulder to the wheel. Which wheel?
2: Oh, any wheel.
1: Any wheel. Don't mean to do anything. Which shoulder?
2: Mortimer, look, let's put it this way. Yeah. Look at Abraham Lincoln.
1: Yeah. Where's he sitting? No, no, no.
2: You know, as a boy, he used to split rails.
1: Well, so what? I used to break windows.
0: What Don is trying to point out is that even with such a humble start, this boy became president.
2: That's exactly right.
1: Yeah.
2: And then there was another boy who lived in Philadelphia who discovered electricity.
1: Yeah?
2: Can you tell me what his name was?
1: Well, it was Mr.
3: Come on now, Mortimer. You know, the man who flew the kite in the thunderstorm?
1: Well, it's Mr. I know his last name begins with a capital.
3: That's fine.
0: Concentrate.
1: Yeah, that's... It's a shorter name than that.
2: Shorter name.
1: A little bit thicker.
2: A little bit thicker, yes, I think. Well, his name was Benjamin Franklin.
1: That's right, yeah.
0: And I think it was nice of Mr. Amici to take this interest in you, and you should thank him.
1: Well, thank you, Mr. Amici.
2: Well, that's all right, that's all right. I'll see you again sometime.
1: Sure, and then some other time I can see you. If we change off like that, we won't get so sick of each other's company.
2: That does it. That does it. That's all.
0: Mortimer, how can you be so stupid?
1: Well, I guess it's just sheer determination or something.

0: girls, my little Charlie.
1: Charlie, it's Carmen Miranda.
2: Oh, it does me so much good to see you again, Carmen.
0: Oh, thank you, Charlie, thank you.
2: You know my colleague and associate here?
0: Of course, he's Dina Peachy.
2: No, not Dina Peachy, it's Guna Nucci.
1: No, it's Mina Ducci.
2: Yeah.
1: Look, just call me Kid, will you?
2: Kid? That's as far from the truth as ever. Well,
1: Carmen, how about some of that Brazilian music, huh?
0: Okay, I sing for you, Batuca Negra, Brazilian samba.
1: Well, that's perfectly clear, but some of the fellas out there may not understand the words.
2: Oh, well, that's all right. Her movements are in basic English.

0: lovely, Carmen. You know, I'm about to give you your chance now to prove that you're also a very great actress.
1: Oh, no, no, Charlie, don't tell me. Not another one of your masterpieces.
0: Well, it so happens I dashed off a little gem that's laid in the mountains of Tennessee.
1: Mountains of Tennessee. Carmen, do you think you can play a mountaineer?
2: Well, I try, but maybe come out to Brazil Billy.
0: All right, places, everybody. Here are your parts. Tell them about it, Don.
1: Ladies and gentlemen. It gives me practically no pleasure to present to you Charlie McCarthy's stagnant drama, Corn Silk Alley. This is a little boy's version of Tobacco Road. This epic was put together by Charlie McCarthy and features Carmen Miranda, who's pretty well put together herself. I'd like to say that in the second act, if we get that far, the curtain will remain lowered out of consideration for the audience. And now our curtain rises and we see Papa Bergen sitting on the front porch steps, sunning his adenoids.
3: What time be it, daughter?
2: I don't know, Pep. It's about 8:30.
3: Well, if I doze off again, will you call me early in June or sometime?
2: Papi, you are always a setting.
0: Yeah, aren't you afraid you'll wear out the seat of your pants a setting?
3: Well, I already did. That's why I'm a setting.
0: You funny man, you.
3: Yeah.
0: Miranda, I just don't know how you can look so sweet and have a pappy that's so ugly.
2: You say the nicest things. Do you love me?
0: I tell you, Miranda, I'm smote. I'm smote with you like I never was smacked before.
2: You all really care for me, Yams?
0: I sure do, Yams.
2: Oh, pretty, yeah. Why don't you give me a kiss, then?
0: Well, if you don't mind waiting with the kiss until I whistle for my dog.
2: What for?
0: Well, I can use the same pucker for both of you.
2: Well, I bought some newfangled thing today called soap.
0: Soap?
2: Yes, soap. I'm going to wash my face.
0: Yeah. Don't do that, Miranda, honey. I don't like that unnatural kind of beauty.
2: Oh, thank you. You are just the nicest fellow I ever know.
0: Oh, Miranda, poochie me, will you?
2: Poochie.
0: You know, every time you do that, it gets my blood thrashing around in my veins, you know.
2: Look, Lem, there is a strange coming up to the road.
0: Yeah.
2: Howdy, howdy.
4: Howdy.
2: How do you be, a stranger?
4: I'm the revenue, and I have come up here special for to speak to you, and all that sort of hillbilly rot, you know.
0: I guess you can notice that the actor shortage has hit us particularly hard. Well, let me tell you, Revenue, let me tell you that in these parts, the last fella around here died with a bullet in his head.
4: Well, I'm not surprised. That kind of thing's had to be fatal, you know. Of course, I carry a revolver, you know, and not to boast, I have a rather nasty reputation as Two-Gun Algernon, the third.
2: What kind of a gun is it, a .45?
4: No, it's a late .44, practically as good as new.
2: Does it shoot straight?
4: Well, I really couldn't say. I've never depressed the trigger, actually. But I'm told it accommodates several projectiles. Yes.
1: Hello, hello, hello, hello, hello there. Pardon this intrusion, but I'm Happy Dan the Traveling Man.
0: Well, you better start traveling if you want to stay happy.
1: Now, don't get me wrong, brother. Don't get me wrong. I'm here to interest you in something that no home should be without.
2: You are a funny-looking fellow. You ain't got no toes.
1: Well, you can't see my toes because I'm wearing shoes.
0: Well, that's the darndest contraption I ever saw. So that's what they call them, shoes. What's the matter? Are you ashamed of your feet?
1: Why, certainly not. I've got 12 toes, the same as anybody else. Yeah. As I was saying, I represent the wishy-washy bathtub manufactured by Dunkin', Scrub'em, and Rinse. You fill them with water, and then you get in them.
0: You mean people get wet all over intentional?
1: That's exactly what I mean.
5: Well, freckle my feet.
0: Yeah.
5: What will they think of next? Yeah.
1: Say, you're an attractive little mountain blossom. You're so intriguing, exotic, and bewitching.
5: Get the gun. He called me names.
0: Yeah. Well, Mr. Traveling Man, you've gone just about as far as you can go.
1: Oh, no. I'm going to Natchez and Mobile.
0: Oh, yeah?
1: Uh-oh, trips off.
0: Next time... Now I'm going to shoot you, Mr. Revenuer.
1: You will over my dead body. I shouldn't have said that.
0: I hate to do this, Mirandy, but we got to end this play some way.
5: You would shoot a woman, would you? Oh, I guess you would.
1: Ladies and gentlemen, due to the shortage of actors, we are forced to conclude our play.

0: The Edgar Bergen and Charlie McCarthy Show from January 7th, 1945. Special guest Carmen Miranda was a Portuguese-born Brazilian singer, dancer, and actress who just 5 years earlier had made her Hollywood film debut in the musical Down Argentine Way alongside Don Ameche and Betty Grable. Nicknamed the Brazilian Bombshell and noted for her signature fruit hat outfit, she showed up in more than a dozen films throughout the 1940s into the early 50s. Well, I'm Greg Bell, and next here on When Radio Was, the comedy continues. It's the real-life married couple of Phil Harris and Alice Faye. Right after this break.
1: I am the Whistler, and I know many things, for I walk by night.
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0: Recently, we have seen the revival of many fads that were popular 20 years ago, such as the square dance, long skirts, short hair, and now the ukulele. It's been a windfall for Frankie Remley, as he's an expert on the uke and has been giving lessons to all the youngsters in town.
1: 5'2", eyes of blue.
2: Five foot two,
1: eyes of blue. But oh, what those eyes of blue? Anybody see?
2: No, my dad. No, Curly, no.
1: Curled up nose.
0: Curly, no. You're fighting me. You haven't got it right.
3: What do you mean I haven't got it right? Are you going to try to tell me how to play the ukulele? That's my business. Why, 20 years ago, I was the rage of Nashville, Tennessee. I was known as Yuki Harris. Those were the happy days. I'll never forget my theme song. Egypt must be heaven, because my mummy came from there.
0: Or...
3: Pull up the awning, Mother. Daddy's leading a shady life. Or,
0: yeah, I know. Just take it easy, flaming youth. We don't play it that way nowadays.
3: Oh, what do you know? Hey, Alice, honey. How'd you like the way I did the tune?
4: Oh, I thought it was the cat's pajamas. Are you through with your lesson strumming, Sam?
3: Yes, I'm through.
4: Good. Now take off your blazer and I'll hang it up with your raccoon coat. What are you fellas trying to prove with these ukulele lessons?
0: It's a fad with the teenagers.
3: Yeah. All us kids are taking it up.
4: Kids?

0: You too are kids?
1: Of course. A guy's no older than he feels. Inside, where it counts, we're young.
0: Outside, where it shows, you're old. Oh, you two have done a lot of infantile things in your time, but don't you think this is overdoing it a little? Taking up the ukulele at your age?
1: Well, what's the matter with that? I don't see nothing wrong with it.
0: Oh, you don't see anything... Oh, Phil, how stupid can a grown man get?
2: Good morning, Philip.
1: I give you Exhibit A.
2: Oh, Francis, I'm glad you're here. Maybe you can help me with a song I'm learning to play on my ukulele.
0: Oh, Willie, don't tell me you've taken up the uke, too.
2: Well, hasn't everybody? It's a fad that's sweeping the country.
3: How you doing with it, Willie?
2: Oh, splendidly. Philip, give me a uke and I'll show you.
1: Oh, no, you don't. It's my uke and nobody's going to play it but me.
2: Well, is it in tune?
1: Is it in tune? You're talking to a guy with perfect pitch. Hit a glass or something. No, never bother.
2: My dog has fleas. My dog has fleas.
1: Your voice is kind of lousy, too.
2: Philip, can you play Yakahool Hickadoola?
1: If you can say it, I can play.
2: Yakahool Hickadoola, Yakahool Hickadoo.
4: Yakahool Hickadoola, Yakahool Hickadoo.
0: That's enough.
4: I'm coming back to you.
1: Gee whiz. Somebody say something. We're standing here like a bunch of dopes. Who's lying?
2: Alice, that was the song I was going to sing at the Halloween party.
0: What Halloween party?
2: Well, we're having a masquerade at the club.
0: What costume are you wearing, Willie?
2: Well, I'm undecided. I could wear a leopard skin and go as Tarzan, or I could pad my shoulders and go as Superman.
3: Why don't you lather your head and go as a short beard?
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11: Here's your Hastings weather forecast on KHAS. Cloudy skies with a few peaks of sun this afternoon with a chance for isolated storms. Daytime highs approaching 78, southeasterly winds 8 to 15 miles per hour. Get the extended forecast along with local news, sports, and more anytime at khasradio.com. I'm staff meteorologist Laura Lockwood. Right now, it's 62 degrees.
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2: Francis, must you always be a buffoon? There are times when you should be serious. There are occasions that don't call for a funny answer, and I feel this is one of them.
3: I get one crummy joke in a half an hour, and he hates me for it.
0: Say, Willie, I have an idea. Why don't you go as a Canadian mounted policeman?
2: What? Why, that's a splendid suggestion.
12: It certainly is. Let's help him, Curly. I'll go over and get him a policeman's outfit.
1: And I'll take him down to the taxidermist and have him mounted.
2: Oh, you fellas are so funny. I bet you're just a howl when you put ladies' hats on.
0: Willie's feelings.
12: Well, now that we ruffled his feathers, he can go as a pouter pigeon.
1: With his face, he'd make a better Jabberwocky bird.
0: Phil, what's a Jabberwocky bird?
1: Oh, well, honey, it's a strange-looking bird from Alice in Wonderland. Some guy wrote a song about it.
0: Oh, I'd love to hear you sing it, dear.
1: Would you really, darling?
3: Oh, for crying out loud. You people have used every way to get into a song, but this is the most disgusting.
13: One time there was a mountaineer who felt so mighty brave, he took his trusty gun and went to a dark, dark cave. The reason for his venture was a story that he'd heard about a bad, ferocious creature called the Jabberwocky Bird. Now, when he got into that dreary cave, our hunter saw a sight. The Jabberwock had seven heads, and each one was a fright. He turned around and headed home, running all the way. And to all the folks who waited there, the mountaineer did say, with Brilly Gann, the slithy, toasted Gyre, and Gimble in the wave, old Mimsy were the four groves, and the mommy Massaw grave. Oh, Francis Day, Kalookalay, and from his bandersnatch, my aim was four by seven heads, but that bird I will catch. And back again into that cave that mountaineer did go. But how he'd finally get that bird, he really didn't know. This time the mountaineer was armed with knives and traps and bait. He had to catch that Jabberwock or meet a sorry fate. Inside the cave, that gruesome bird confronted him once more. The mountaineer had seven fits and fell right to the floor. He offered up a hasty prayer and murmured, "It's the end." But seven Jabberwocky heads said, "Can't we please be friends? We'll Brilly Gann, the slithy toves, and Gyre and Gimble in the wave. We'll Mimsy and the four groves, and the mommy Rassaw grave. Oh, Francis Day, Kalookalay, and from his bandersnatch." The mountaineer said, "You mean we're pals?" And seven heads said, "Natch." The mountaineer just shook his head. He couldn't trust his ears. The Jabberwocky's seven pairs of eyes were filled with tears. The ugly bird broke down and sobbed, "A witch made me like this. And Jabberwocky I must be until a man I kiss." The mountaineer could not resist that bird's unhappy plea. He bravely puckered up his lips and said, "You'll soon be free." They kissed and seven heads became just one of golden curls. The ugly Jabberwock was then the prettiest of girls. They brilliged in the slithy toes and gyred and gimbled in the wave. They mimsied in the four groves and the mommy Rassaw grave. Oh, frabjous day, Kalookalay, and from his bandersnatch. That couple now have seven kids. And that is quite a bag.
14: That was the first half of a Phil Harris and Alice Faye episode known as The Ukulele. It originally aired back in the fall of 1949, and we'll have the rest of that one at the beginning of our next show. The song Phil was singing in that episode, all about a Jabberwocky bird, was derived from Lewis Carroll's famed nonsense poem, which was included in his 1871 novel, Through the Looking Glass and What Alice Found There, his sequel to Alice in Wonderland. Some of the nonsense words in the original Jabberwocky continue to be used to this day. I'll mention a couple of them and then wrap up When Radio Was right after this break.
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14: Back. Before the break, I was talking about Lewis Carroll's famed nonsense poem, Jabberwocky. Some of his made-up words have entered the lexicon. Here's two examples. Chortled, a combination of chuckle and snort. And galumphy, described as a blend between gallop and triumphant, and defined in Webster's dictionary as to move in a loud and clumsy way. I'm Greg Bell, and we are galumphing to the end here, but I want to remind you to take some time and visit the website, which is whenradiowas.com. Until next time, I bid you farewell.
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1: ABC News, I'm Mike Dubusky. The Hawk Fire outside Reno, Nevada has now grown to more than 10,000 acres. The Northwest Specialty Hospital is evacuating patients there because of the fire danger. Iran's Revolutionary Guard Corps out with some strong words for the Trump administration, which has been vowing to impose economic D-Day on Iran. According to state media, a top general there now says if you had succeeded militarily, you wouldn't need to start an economic war. Underway right now in the nation's capital, the Freedom 250 Grand Prix, a first-of-its-kind IndyCar race. Alex Prochet is there.
2: I got a chance to speak with IndyCar president Doug Bowles, telling me that, look, I mean, this is a race that they put together in a really short amount of time. They got the call about this in February. Fast forward, it's August, and this track has already come together. This is something that usually takes a couple of years to do.
1: The race goes for 147 laps, about 250 miles. This is ABC News. Passengers on board that American Airlines flight where several people were injured by an overheating laptop are now speaking out.
3: It was absolutely terrifying.
4: Passenger Jessica Ergens was on board American Airlines flight 2398 flying from Atlanta to Dallas when she says she saw flames two rows in front of her.
3: I just saw the smoke first, and then it all happened really fast, and he was trying to get it away from him into the aisle.
4: The FAA confirming flight attendants contained the fire in a thermal containment bag. Ergen said multiple passengers tried to help put out the fire.
1: ABC's Jacqueline Lee. With back-to-school season in full swing, vaccination rates among kindergartners are lagging. ABC News medical correspondent Dr. Darian Sutton.
5: From 2018 to 2019, where we hovered just around 95%, we've dropped down just below 93%. That might not seem like a lot, but that equates to more than 280,000 children in kindergarten that are not up to date on their vaccination.
1: I'm Mike Dubusky, ABC News.
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10: Hey folks, up first this time, it's the second half of a musical episode of the Phil Harris and Alice Faye program. Then later we'll have the crime-fighting hero, the Green Hornet. At the end of our last show, Phil's pal Frankie Rimley, as played by Elliot Lewis, was giving ukulele lessons. A little behind-the-scenes information. The real Frankie Rimley, a guitarist who worked for years with Phil over on the Jack Benny program, does the actual ukulele playing. Also listen for Walter Tetley as the love-struck Julius, with Glory McMillan as the possible object of his affection. Let's get back to it. This originally aired on the evening of October 30th, 1949.
11: Well, if you're through vocalizing, we'll get on with the ukulele lesson.
12: All right, Frankie, okay. Hey, let's run over that hot tune that we were rehearsing. You ready?
11: Yeah.
12: One, two.
13: Collegiate, collegiate. Yes, we are a collegiate. Nothing intermediate. No man's trousers baggy, and our clothes look raggy, but we're rough and ready. Yeah.
14: Hey, hot shot.
13: Garters, either, things we never wear, and we have not any.

0: I was just singing, and I asked Frankie to join in.
1: Afraid to sing alone, huh? Need somebody to share the blame.
0: I don't need nobody to take the blame for my singing. My voice is my own fault. What are you doing here anyway, kid? What do you want?
1: I want you guys to do me a favor. You see, I'm in trouble, and you two are the only ones who could help me.
2: Oh, this little tyke has come to the right place for help, hasn't he, Rim?
3: Yeah. Your trouble is good and serious, I hope.
4: What's wrong, Julius?
1: Just this. The little fellow with the bow and arrow has smitten me. I am in love.
0: With a girl?
2: With a what?
1: You think I'm in love with a crocodile?
0: In your case, I wouldn't be surprised.
4: Bill, stop making fun of Julius. The boy's in love. Try to help him.
2: Oh, all right. Julius, my boy, tell me all about this beautiful love affair. In what swamp did you first meet this crocodile?
4: Stop this nonsense.
3: I don't think it's nonsense. I know a guy who married a kangaroo.
4: Oh, Frankie, please.
3: They met at a college hop. He finally had to divorce her. She kept kicking him out of bed.
1: Mr. Rimley.
2: Yes?
1: Do you get headaches?
2: Now that you mention it, yes.
1: Well, don't worry. It's just the bats up there banging to get out. Now, you guys want to hear my problem or don't you?
4: Oh, of course they do, Julius. What is your problem?
1: I'm in love with this girl, but she don't love me.
2: That figures.
1: I can't understand it. She's in love with some guy named Harold. How can she possibly like another guy when she can have me?
0: Maybe she prefers a human being.
4: Bill, that isn't nice. Julius, you must be mistaken. This girl must like you. After all, you're charming, debonair, and handsome.
1: Ain't it the truth, though? I'm better looking than Harold. But Emma thinks Harold's got more personality because Harold knows how to play the ukulele. Emma's having a Halloween party at her house tonight, and she invited both of us. But Harold's going to be Emma's escort instead of me. And I thought if I could learn to play the ukulele by tonight, I could be the life of the party and win Emma away from Harold.
0: You have just heard another exciting chapter in the life of Emma and Harold.
3: Tune in tomorrow and see if Julius wins Emma from Harold.
0: Remember, same time, same station, for a new episode in the loves of Emma Crocodile, Girl Kangaroo.
1: What's the matter with you guys? Ain't nothing sacred to you? Why does love a subject to be buffeted about? All I want to know is, can you teach me to play the ukulele by tonight?
3: Of course not. It takes time to learn to play the ukulele.
1: Then how am I going to win Emma from Harold?
3: Tune in tomorrow and find out.
1: Mr. Harris, if Mr. Rimley won't help me, maybe you can. You got a reputation as a ladies' man. How do you get dames to fall in love with you?
0: Now you've struck a nerve, Doc. Used to be my business.
4: I thought you said ukulele playing was your business.
0: Well, that was a subsidiary of the main enterprise. Now then, Julius, my boy, what is your problem?
1: How many times do I have to tell you? I'm in love with Lillian, but she's in love with Sam.
0: Who are Sam and Lillian?
1: That's so.
0: My boy, my advice to you is to move in with your in-laws. If there is not enough room for all of you, let the girl move out, but you stay. That's my advice to you. And remember, you heard it here. And now, does anyone else have a problem?
5: I got a problem, Mr. Anthony. 20 years ago, my fiancé left me to marry another woman. They now have 12 children, and every time I see him on the street and try to talk to him, he says, go away, stop bothering me, drop dead. Now, my problem is this. Do you think his love for me is on the wane?
1: I guess nobody here is interested in the problems of young love. I'll talk over my problem with my Uncle Oil. He's stupid, but at least he'll listen.
4: Well, his feelings were hurt.
0: Oh, he's going to get over it. Don't worry.
4: I don't know. A boy's first love is a very serious affair.
3: Alice is right. I'll never forget my first love affair. Gee, she was cute. She had red hair, blue eyes, and gold braces on her teeth. Yeah. I wore braces, too.
2: Oh, that must have been romantic.
3: It was. Every time we kissed, it looked like...
4: Romantically inclined and Frankie, do you remember your first love affair?
2: Yeah. Yeah. Yeah, she was a little honey. It was her first love affair, too. Her first and her last.
4: How do you know it was her last?
2: It had to be. Anything after me, honey, is camping out. Yeah, when I left that kid, she just gave up.
4: Oh, what happened to the poor child?
2: Well, the last I heard of her, she had a dog team. She was hauling blubber to Admiral Byrd.
4: You know, you should have helped Julius. After all, he thought enough of you to come to you for advice, and you should be flattered.
2: Yeah. That's funny. I never thought of it that way. You know something, Frankie? She's right. After all, we ought to try to help that little kid somehow.
3: Yeah, maybe we should. Doing a good turn for somebody makes you feel good inside. After all, we can't go through life tormenting Julius. We gotta lend a helping hand sometime, and now is the time to do it.
6: Oh, my stout master will love me for this.
2: All right, Frankie, come on. Look, I'll tell you what we'll do. We'll call Julius and tell him that we'll meet him at the party tonight and help him promote his romance.
3: Okay.
2: Huh?
1: Mr. Harris, it's sure nice of you and Mr. Rimmer to come over to the party and help me.
2: Oh, that's all right, kid. And look, kid, hey, we got a great plan for you. Now, look, you take this ukulele and then get Emma out in the garden, you know, where it's dark, and then serenade her.
1: I told you, I can't play to you.
3: Well, you won't have to. All you do is fake it. I'll be playing my uke. Tell me, kid, where's a good place for me to hide in the garden?
1: Behind the hedges.
2: Oh, that's great. And look, Julius, I'm going to help, too, so... While Frankie plays, you see, I'll serenade her. Now, where do you want me to hide while I'm singing?
1: The bottom of the swimming pool is a good spot. That's just the same, Mr. Harris, but you don't have a very romantic voice.
2: What are you talking about? There are only two great romantic baritones in the country. Me and Borgin Monroe. Now, look, kid, all you have to do is to get your girl... Take her out in that garden, and we're going to do the rest. Now, come on, Remley. Let's hide behind the hedge.
3: All right.
1: Gee, it's nice of those guys to help me. If this thing works, maybe I'll win Emma and...
7: Julia! Oh, Julia!
1: Here comes Emma now. Be quiet, my little heart. Hello, Emma. How would you like to go for a walk in the garden with me?
8: Oh, I'm sorry, Julius, but I can't leave my guest. That's why I came to see you. I want you to take Poodles for a walk. Here's the leash.
1: But, Emma, I wanted to take you out for a walk.
8: Maybe later. Thank you, Julia.
1: Everything happens to me. Instead of Emma, I get to walk with an Irish setter. Quiet, folks. Shut up! Come on, I'll walk you. Why couldn't you be Emma? Then I could tell you what I think of you. I tell you, you're the most wonderful girl I've ever seen in all my life.
3: How much longer do you think we'll have to wait, Curly? I'm getting awful chilly standing out here. You see any sign of Julius and his girl yet?
2: No. It's too dark out here to see anything, but I know that they... Hey, wait a minute.
3: What?
2: I hear something. Somebody's
1: coming.
2: Somebody,
1: Emma, I hope to make your mind.
3: Yeah, that's it.
2: Yeah.
1: I'm tired of walking. I'm going to sit down. You sit down, too. I said sit down, you funny-looking mutt.
3: Hey, Curly, did you hear what he said to Emma?
2: Yeah. Must be a new teenage term of endearment.
1: Gee, what a night. I could get so romantic. But with that moon and those stars, yeah. And I gotta be out here with you. Will you please sit still? And stop trying to drag me over to that tree.
3: She's trying to...
2: Maybe there's a hammock out there.
3: Curly, let's start serenading Emma.
2: No, let's listen a little more. This kid's technique fascinates me.
1: What has this Harold got that I haven't got? I wish you could tell me. But no, all you do is sit there and scratch yourself. When was the last time you had a bath?

0: These kids get pretty personal. Well, that's that modern youth. Everything frank and above board.
1: Why do you keep scratching? Oh, I see what's wrong. You got a tick in the hairy part of your face.
0: Emma, don't sound very entrancing. Pretty sloppy hostess. At least she could do a shave.
1: There you are, girl. Now that I removed the tick, you feel better, huh? Oh, now you want to play. Okay, sit up on your hind legs and I'll scratch your stomach.
0: Curly, now is the time.
2: Ain't she sweet? See her walking down the street. Oh, I ask you very confidentially, ain't she sweet?
1: Wait a minute, what are you guys doing?
3: Keep scratching, kid, we're with you.
1: I don't know. Don't serenade, no, Emma ain't with me.
3: Then who are you making love to?
1: This is her dog.
0: We thought the dog was Emma.
1: You thought that... That's rich. Emma's a dog. What did you say, Julia? I said Emma's a dog. They thought the dog was me, Emma.
4: Well, I invite you to my home and you insult me. Harold was right when he called you a ruffian.
1: But Emma...
4: Calling me a dog.
0: But Emma, how did we know that you weren't a dog?
4: Julius, I never want to see you again. Get out and take your two little hoodlum friends with you. Goodbye, Mr. Abruzio.
1: But Emma... Emma! Miss Hoggenschlager!
0: I'm sorry, folks. We're a little late. Good night, everybody.
5: Good night, everybody.
0: Good night.
6: The Ukulele, an episode of the Phil Harris and Alice Faye program from October 30th, 1949. You heard Gloria McMillan as Emma. She's best known on radio for the role of Harriet Conklin over on Our Miss Brooks. And yes, the real Frankie Rimley handled the ukulele playing. For those not familiar with the background, here's a quick overview. When Phil Harris was the de facto band leader over on the Jack Benny program, one of the real-life musicians he worked with was a left-handed guitar player named Frankie Rimley. And although not heard on Benny's show, he would be referenced by Phil, usually when joking about his musician's partying habits. When it was decided to give Harris his own comedy program, co-starring his wife Alice, it felt that Rimley also needed to be heard. Problem was, the real Frankie was not much of an actor. But the guitarist was unselfish enough to suggest Elliot Lewis be cast in his place. It worked wonderfully. And years later, the real Rimley even managed to do some acting work, showing up a few times on Jack's television program. I'm Greg Bell, and next on When Radio Was, we have a relative of the Lone Ranger. It's the Green Hornet, right after this.
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24: Here's your Hastings weather forecast on KHAS. Cloudy skies with a few peaks of sun this afternoon, with a slight chance for isolated storms. Daytime highs approaching 78, winds out of the southeast 8 to 15 miles per hour. Get the extended forecast, along with local news, sports, and more, anytime at khasradio.com. I'm staff meteorologist Laura Lockwood. Currently 63.
25: Welcome back to When Radio Was. The first big radio success for Detroit station WXYZ was The Lone Ranger, which debuted in 1933. 3 years later, though, a companion series was created. Based in the 20th century, though, not the 19th. The two shows were loosely connected. You see, The Lone Ranger's real name was John Reed, and his nephew was Dan Reed Jr. Well, it turns out later Dan Reed had a son, and he named him Britt. And although Britt Reed was a newspaper publisher by day, he also fought crime while wearing a black mask. Judging from the broadcast date, this episode most likely features Robert Hall as the title character, with Roland Parker as Cato, Lee Allman as Lenore, and Gilbert Shea as Mike Axford. It's from August of 1946.
26: The Green

0: Britt Reed, young millionaire playboy and publisher of the Daily Sentinel newspaper, was busy composing an editorial when he was interrupted by the buzz of the dictaphone.
1: Yes, Miss Case?
2: Mr. Haverhill is calling on line one, Mr. Reed.
1: All right, put him on.
2: Yes, sir.
1: Hello?
3: Hello? That you, Britt?
1: Yes.
3: Britt, I've got to see you as soon as possible. It's important and confidential.
1: Well, why not come down here to my office this afternoon, John?
3: For certain reasons, I'd rather see you at my home. Would you be willing to drop over early tonight? I'd appreciate it very much.
1: All right. I'll come over about 8 o'clock then, all right?
3: Yes, that'll be fine.
1: I'll be there, John. Bye.
3: Goodbye, Britt.
4: Mr. Reed, do you have that editorial ready? It's getting close to the deadline for the next edition.
1: I just spoke to Gunnigan, Miss Case. I told him not to wait for it.
4: You mean you've changed your mind about Haverhill? That you've decided not to back him for the council?
1: No. So far, I'm still for John Haverhill. He has a clean record, and he's shown himself to be sincere in striving for the betterment of the city.
4: It's too bad the voters haven't shown enough interest in Dunlow's past. They wouldn't have put him in office if he had.
1: Dunlow's a slick politician.
4: Has something come up about Mr. Haverhill?
1: Well, as you know, he just phoned. He seemed upset about something. Wants to see me. I thought I'd wait to find out what's up before I go out on that editorial, that's all.
4: I see.
1: Oh, by the way, phone Cato at my apartment. Tell him I'll dine downtown. I'm seeing Haverhill at his home at 8 o'clock tonight.
0: Promptly at 8 o'clock that evening, Britt Reed rang the doorbell of John Haverhill's comfortable home in the suburbs.
5: Why, Britt Reed, how nice.
1: Good evening, Loretta.
5: Do come right in. I'm afraid the strain of the coming election is getting to be too much for John. He set his heart on being elected to the city council.
1: I know.
5: Here's the door of the study. I'll knock. John? John? Britt Reed is here to see you. John? Why don't you answer me?
1: Are you sure he didn't go out, Loretta?
5: Oh, I'm positive. And he never locks the study door when he's not in there.
1: That's strange.
5: Oh, Britt, I just noticed something. Usually when the study lights are lit, light shines under the door there. The lights must be out.
1: Here, let me try. Are you in there, Haverhill?
5: Please, Britt, do something. Can you force the door?
1: Well, yes, of course, but...
5: Then please do.
1: All right. Here goes. The lights are out.
5: I'll snap them on. John! John!
1: Wait. Well, he's lying with his head on the desk. I can't tell whether... I'm terribly sorry.
5: Oh, Britt. You don't mean it. That John is...
1: Yes, Loretta. I'm afraid I do. We'll have to call the police. From the looks of it, John has taken his own life. He's dead.
0: Britt Reed notified the police of John Haverhill's death. Later in Haverhill's study, Reed stood talking to Sergeant Burke from headquarters and to Mike Axford, a reporter on his own newspaper.
6: Well, Mr. Reed, looks like a cut-and-dried case of suicide, all right. The gun laying there on the floor with Haverhill's prints on it and the powder burns on his coat and all. Poor guy. Shot himself right through the heart.
7: Yeah, it's sure a blow to Mrs. Haverhill. And for that matter, it's a shock to me, too.
1: Yes, Axford.
7: Funny his wife didn't hear the shot.
6: I asked her about that. She said she was in another part of the house and maybe wouldn't notice it because she had the radio on most of the time.
1: I see.
6: Mrs. Haverhill told me his finances were okay. He had a swell chance of winning the election.
7: Oh, that he did, Sarge.
1: Yes. Well, Axford, we'd better get back to the Sentinel.
7: Okay, Reed. See you later, Sarge.
6: Yes, sure. So long, mate. Good night, Mr. Reed.
1: Good night, Sergeant Burke.
0: Late the following forenoon, Mike Axford entered Britt Reed's office in a state of surprised excitement.
7: Reed, I just got some news down at cops headquarters. It was about the Haverhill case. I found out why he committed suicide.
1: Well, tell me about it.
7: Sure. That's why I come up to see you. See, Reed, 'twas this way. For reasons of my own, I stepped out of the press room for a minute. Then as I was coming back along the corridor, a guy came in that looked sort of familiar. As I hesitated a second and looked at him, He stopped and spoke to me.
8: I beg your pardon, but I've come to headquarters to see Inspector Evans. Can you tell me which office the inspector's in?
7: Sure, glad to. Say, aren't you Mr. Kingman?
8: My name is Kingman, yes. If you don't mind, I'm in a hurry.
7: Oh, yeah. You want to see Inspector Evans. Second door down the corridor to the right.
8: Thank you very much.
9: Come in. Well, Mr. Kingman, what brings you here this morning?
10: I came about to have your case, Inspector.
9: Come in.
7: He left the door open.
9: Chair,
7: I'll move a little closer and get an earful.
9: The Haverhill case, you say? What about it?
8: I found out the probable motive for his action, Inspector.
9: What is it?
8: As you know, I've been acting treasurer for the welfare committee of which John Haverhill was chairman.
9: Yes, I know.
8: Haverhill checked the collections and donations each day during our drive. Then he'd turn the money over to me, the bank.
9: Well?
8: The drive ended day before yesterday. The money for that day amounted to more than $20,000, which was put into the safe at welfare headquarters. I expected Haverhill to turn it over to me yesterday morning, but he didn't. Since most of it was in cash, as soon as I heard the bad news about him, I opened the safe this morning in the presence of my secretary and found the money gone.
9: Then you think he appropriated that money for some pressing need, then killed himself?
8: Exactly. It seems to be a logical explanation.
9: But he wasn't the only one having access to the safe, was he?
8: Yes, Inspector, he was. I had locksmiths come down and open it this morning.
9: Well, why didn't you contact Mrs. Haverhill? See if she could find a notation of the combination among his effects.
8: Well, I preferred not to be the first to start suspicion in her mind against her dead husband.
9: I see. Yet, so far as I can see, that would have been a normal request to make, since you did have to have access to that safe.
8: Well, perhaps so, but I didn't see it that way.
9: Well, no matter. I'm sure you act as you thought best, Mr. Kingman.
7: Thank you for coming to me with the news.
8: Oh, not at all. I thought you should know the circumstances. As soon as I can check the exact amount that's missing, I'll let you know.
7: Well, good morning, Inspector. And with that, he ups and left the inspector's office, barely giving me time to duck into a phone booth in the corridor. After he went out, I called Dunnigan and gave him the story. The other papers have it now.
1: I can't believe John Haverhill would take that money. Funny thing, too. Mrs. Haverhill seemed to think his finances are in good order. She said so.
7: Maybe she only thought so, Reed. Some guys are cagey with their wives about their finances, so I hear tell.
1: Yes. Yet I can't bring myself to believe I was wrong about Haverhill.
2: Yes, Mr. Reed?
1: This case, get me everything we have on Haverhill and also on Kingman. Have it all on my desk by this afternoon.
2: All right, Mr. Reed. I'll get the material for you.
1: Thanks, Miss Case. Oh, well, Axford.
11: Yeah?
1: If what Kingman says turns out to be the truth, it'll prove that this is one time I made a grave error in judgment in backing Haverhill for city council. Time will tell.
12: 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We'll be back with more justice right after this.
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0: That evening, after spending some time at the office going through the material on Haverhill and Kingman, Britt Reed put certain items in his briefcase. Then, leaving the office, he went to his apartment where Cato, his faithful Filipino valet, was waiting. They discussed the Haverhill case.
17: Will you believe what Mr. Kingman say to be true, Mr. Britt?
1: No, Cato, I'm afraid I don't. Even though Kingman has built up quite a reputation for himself in civic affairs.
17: Well, people put great faith in Haverhill. It'd have a bad effect on election now that it said he commits suicide over theft of money from welfare fund.
1: I know that. Cato, I've come to a definite conclusion about the Haverhill case. A conclusion that may startle even you.
17: Well, what startling conclusion you arrive at, Mr. Britt?
1: Just this. It was not a case of suicide at all. John Haverhill was murdered.
0: At Britt Reed's startling announcement that John Haverhill had been murdered, Cato stood for a moment in surprise. Then he spoke.
17: What make you think it murder instead of suicide, Mr. Britt?
1: This is a photograph taken when John Haverhill opened the drive for welfare funds. Look here.
17: Oh, he sit at desk with others standing behind him while he writes, it looked like.
1: Yes, he was signing the first donation, his own, to the fund. He gave a check for $100 at the time.
17: Well, how'd that tell you anything?
1: Haverhill was found slumped across his study desk last night. A bullet shot straight through his heart. And with a gun on the rug just below his dangling right hand where it had presumably slid from his fingers. The prints, of course, proved that it had fallen from his right hand.
17: But I... Oh, now I see where you come to conclusion.
1: Yes. In this photograph, Haverhill is signing the check with his left hand. He was left-handed. And under great stress, that would have been the hand he would have used.
17: Why you not tell police you think...

0: Rick waited to see what the police investigation would turn up. It was the following afternoon when he entered the city room to find the city editor, Gunnigan, talking to Mike Axford.
1: Well, Chief, seems your theory about John Haverhill is knocked into a cocked hat.
2: Why so?
3: Well, you see, Reed, it's this way. The cops are certain it was suicide. But after hearing your theory, the inspector told me to go out with Burke just to satisfy myself, since they work for you, you know, that nobody could get in or out of that study.
2: Well?
3: We went out and took a good look around. Reed, the cops are right. That room was locked up tight. I checked the windows myself, and they were both locked up tight.
2: I see. Did you try to open them?
3: Of course not. I could see they were locked by looking at them. Now, the inspector says just because the guy might have been left-handed, that's no reason why he couldn't have used his right hand to kill himself.
2: My theory is that he wouldn't. A person does the natural thing under great stress, Axford. And it's a natural physical action for Haverhill to use his left hand. What else?
3: What's more, they went over the whole room for fingerprints, but no luck.
2: Then the police still stick to the idea that Haverhill was a suicide, eh?
1: Well, sure. And for my dough, there's nothing else they can think. I guess they thought you were trying to build up a story for the Sentinel, Chief.
2: I suppose so. Well, I'm going back to my office, and then I'll hit for home.
3: So long, Reed.
1: See you in the morning, Chief.
0: Early that evening at Britt's apartment...
4: You think Kingman steal money from safe, then kill Haverhill, Miss Britt?
2: Could be, Cato. But there'd have to be more proof.
4: Isn't that true? Well, Kingman give long interview to Clarion reporter. He talk much about being friend of Haverhill.
2: Really?
4: Yes, sir. Kingman says Haverhill spent entire evening before death at Kingman's home, listening to political speeches on radio. Haverhill have only small radio, and it not work, Kingman say.
2: I see. Well, wait a minute.
4: What do you think of, Mr. Britt?
2: Something that was told me yesterday, Cato. I think it's time the Green Hornet took a hand in solving that case.
4: Green Hornet go out tonight, sir?
2: Yes. And the sooner the better. Let's go down to the Black Beauty. Right now.

0: Where we go first, Mr. Britt?
1: Cato, I want to do a little investigating in Haverhill's study. The result of that will determine our next move.
0: What you hunt for there?
1: I want to see if there's any possible way for a person to get in and out of that room, leaving the door and windows locked from the inside. Step on it, Cato.
2: After this short pause, we'll pick up with the Green Hornet once again. Stay tuned.
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0: Dave Greek and Colleen Williams are back at the fair, bringing you 5 nights of live coverage starting at 6 p.m., featuring the traditions, the people, and the moments that make the State Fair a Nebraska favorite. 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
2: Here's your Hastings weather forecast on KHAS. Cloudy skies with a few peaks of sun this afternoon, with a slight chance for isolated storms. Daytime highs approaching 78, winds out of the southeast 8 to 15 miles per hour. Get the extended forecast along with local news, sports, and more anytime at KHASradio.com. I'm staff meteorologist Laura Lockwood. Currently 63.
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4: You tried to force window of Haverhill's study, Mr. Breed?
5: No, kiddo. I want to look at those windows as they are. We'll force one of the living room windows to get inside the house. The door to the study is open now because I smashed the lock when I found it.
6: Moving like two sinister shadows across the lawn, Britt and Cato made their way to the living room windows of the darkened house. Using a fine steel instrument on the catch of the French door into the living room, it was only a matter of seconds when they were inside and made their way to the study. Britt immediately moved over to inspect the two windows in the study.
4: You notice anything?
5: Nothing yet, Cato. Yes. Look here.
4: I don't see anything wrong.
5: Hold that flashlight closer.
4: Yes, sir.
5: Our eyes are just about on a level with the window catches, Cato.
4: Oh, yes, that's right.
5: Notice anything now?
4: Well, they're both common type of window catch. Little raised edge that move into groove of part in back when turned around.
5: Try to raise that window with the catch still unlocked.
4: Oh, wait. Not budge, of course, with catch on.
5: Now try this one.
4: Yes, sir. Window opens, but catch still hooked.
5: Yes. When one looks at it, it shows the catch is hooked. But it's a simple trick, Cato. The catch was hooked first. Then the two little screws were removed from the back part. As long as the window is down, the catch seems to be secure and locked. But by raising the window, the whole catch, both parts go up with it.
4: And then when lowered, say from outside, catch go back in place and not be noticed.
5: Exactly. The police were certain it was suicide, so they didn't scrutinize that catch too closely. Otherwise, they would have discovered the missing screws in back, behind the catch.
4: A murderer raised window, go out, pull down window. Then rooms seem all locked up, with key on inside of door. That very clever.
5: That's how it was done, all right. Close the window.
4: Yeah, but still, there's nothing to tell who is murderer.
5: I hope before the night's over to make the murderer come into the open. Come on. I want to get to a phone booth.
6: After leaving Cato and the Black Beauty, Britt had removed the mask of the Green Hornet and went to a phone booth where he made two phone calls. A short time later, at police headquarters...
7: Police headquarters. What's that you say? A call from the Green Hornet?
8: Hey, what's that call, Sarge?
7: Quiet, Mike. You think he's going to be where? You don't say. Great day. We'll get right over there and try to surprise him. Goodbye. Holy mackerel. The Hornet claims he knows how somebody got out of Haverhill's study. Says the guy was murdered. That he's going to get the missing dough from Haverhill's study.
8: Holy crow. You mean the Hornet just talked to you?
7: No, it wasn't the Hornet. It was Mr. Kingman who called. The Hornet phoned him. Come on. We'll tell the inspector, then get some of the men over to take this spalpeen by surprise. Looks like it was murder after all. Let's get going.
6: A A short time later, Inspector Evans, Sergeant Burke, and Axford, with two policemen, moved stealthily across the porch of Haverhill's house. And not wishing to frighten away the person they had hoped to find in the study, they decided to effect an entrance with a master key rather than to awaken Mrs. Haverhill.
5: Quiet now, all of you. Go to the door of the study and look in.
8: Let's hope we catch that murdered harlot red-handed.
9: Do you really think it was murder now, Inspector?
5: If I found that there was some way to leave that locked room, I'd be inclined to believe Mr. Reed's theory. Come on. Quiet now. Here's the study door, and it's open.
9: Glory be. Somebody took something from the desk. Let's go.
5: Quiet. Here's a small flash. Look. Now he's going toward the window.
8: He might go out. Let's get going.
9: What's he doing?
5: I don't know. But this is it. Come on, snap on the lights.
10: Don't move, you're covered.
8: Holy crow, Inspector. Look.
9: That's Mrs. Haverhill in slacks.
11: I heard a noise, so I came down. You frightened me.
12: What were you doing there?
11: Nothing. Nothing at all.
8: Hey, she was trying to tighten a couple of screws and back of the window catch.
12: Say, wait a minute.
10: That's it.
8: What?
10: The way the murderer Haverhill left the room and make it appear that it was locked up.
12: Very clever, Mrs. Haverhill.
9: Great day, Inspector. You mean...
8: Look, there on the desk. A bundle of dough.
11: Let that alone.
10: Stolen money or I miss my guess.
9: Then she's the killer? She murdered her own husband?
11: Don't be ridiculous.
12: Mrs. Haverhill, only two people could have known about that set lock. One who knew was the Green Hornet. The other is the person who killed your husband. That person is you.
11: No.
12: You came here to fix that lock because somehow you learned the Hornet might tip off the police. You didn't know someone else had already done so. Arrest her, Sergeant. We'll get the truth out of her.
11: I would have gotten away with it if it hadn't been for some sneaking person who tried to be smart.
9: Come along, ma'am. We're taking you to headquarters. You can talk all you want to there, and believe me, you will, too, before we're through with you. Come along now.
6: Late that night, Cato was talking to Brick Reed in his apartment.
4: Well, Axford say over phone that Haverhill woman admits she murdered John Haverhill.
13: Yes. Loretta Haverhill always was extravagant. She had access to the welfare office, and it coaxed the combination of the safe from John. She took money from time to time. The last collection was a temptation. She took it all.
4: Her husband must have found out.
13: I guess so. She said he was going to tell me about what she'd done and was going to make her give back what she'd stolen. She didn't want it known even to me, so she planned to kill him and make it look like suicide, knowing he'd get the blame.
4: Well, what make you suspect, Mrs. Haverhill? Now, I have idea Kingman may be one who do it.
13: I thought that at first, until I heard that Haverhill said his radio was out of order. Mrs. Haverhill told Burke she didn't hear the shot because she had the radio blaring most of the afternoon.
4: Well, that's so.
13: I realized she was lying to hide something and figured she might be the guilty party. Her reaction to my phone call proved it. Kingman's reaction was to call the police.
4: The woman even used you for alibi.
13: Yes. When I found death in the dark there in that study, I didn't for a moment even imagine the killer was standing there beside me. Believe me, this is one case that really wore me down.
4: Well, yes, sir. And the Green Hornet win another victory. But this time, Britt Reed lose good friend.
13: But the voters won't lose faith. And that's a lot.
14: From August 1946, Robert Hall is both Britt Reed and the Green Hornet, and the episode Death in the Dark. The supporting cast during that era featured Roland Parker as Cato, Gil Shea as Mike Axford, and in the role of Lenore Case was Lee Allman. Her casting might have had a touch of nepotism. I'll explain and then wrap up when radio was right after this.
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24: 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Actress Barbara Eden is celebrating a birthday, and Charlie Brown's sister Sally made her debut in the Peanuts comic strip on this day in 1959. Does leftover pickle juice go down the drain once the pickles are gone? 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
1: ABC News, I'm Mike Dubusky. Canadian Prime Minister Mark Carney says the U.S. should brace for retaliatory tariffs after trade talks broke up this weekend. Yesterday, the U.S. imposed 50% tariffs on $20 billion worth of Canadian goods. ABC News senior political correspondent Rachel Scott has what it could mean for the average American.
2: They could see prices increase. We could also see small businesses be hit. But this goes far beyond trade because this also impacts our relationship with Canada. And Carney did not mince words. He says that America is attacking Canada, at one point even comparing it to being at war with America.
1: Local authorities in Nevada now say they believe the Hawk Fire was human caused. That wildfire, now growing to more than 10,000 acres and remains completely uncontained. 90,000 people are under evacuation orders there. And IndyCar drivers are currently lapping a new circuit around Washington, D.C. for the Freedom 250 Grand Prix in the nation's capital. This is ABC News. The British government is investigating a possible cyber attack at one of their country's power plants.
5: In the UK, a small-scale energy generator attacked and shut down. The Telegraph newspaper is reporting it was an Iranian cyber attack lasting 4 days and taking place at the same time as a series of attacks targeting more than 30 water treatment systems in seven US states last month. US authorities not identifying who was responsible, but also believing it was the work of Iran-based hackers. British officials saying there was no threat to the wider grid. Nobody lost power, but the government is taking this incident seriously. Lama Hassan, ABC News, London.
1: Data centers are becoming a key issue in some midterm races. Texas Governor Greg Abbott, running for Senate in that state, had once promised to make Texas the epicenter of the artificial intelligence industry. Now he's setting up a moratorium on new data center construction. And severe thunderstorm watches now in effect across parts of Kentucky, Arkansas, Tennessee, and Mississippi. Mike Dubusky, ABC News.
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5: Here's your Hastings weather forecast on KHAS. Sunshine mixed with clouds at times this afternoon, with a slight chance for isolated storms. High temperatures reach up to 78. Winds out of the southeast, 8 to 15 miles per hour. Get the extended forecast, along with local news, sports, and more, anytime at khasradio.com. I'm staff meteorologist Laura Lockwood. 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

0: For isolated storms, high temperatures reach up to 78. Winds out of the southeast, 8 to 15 miles per hour. Get the extended forecast, along with local news, sports, and more, anytime at khasradio.com. I'm staff meteorologist Laura Lockwood. Currently 63.
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1: ABC News, I'm Mike Dubosky. Fire officials out with an update on the Hawk Fire in Nevada, which has now grown to 13,000 acres. Authorities now say they believe that blaze was human-caused. Two people familiar with the matter say Democratic leader Hakeem Jeffries met privately with President Trump's son-in-law, Jared Kushner. ABC's Stephen Portnoy reports from Washington.
2: Sources tell us that this meeting happened in recent weeks. We know that they discussed a wide range of topics, including ways they might find common ground. What's really remarkable about this is it indicates outreach on the part of the president's inner circle with the man who would very likely become the next Speaker of the House if Democrats take control in November.
1: Gas prices are once again on the rise, with the national average for a gallon of regular now sitting at $4.08. That's about a dollar higher than where it was a year ago. And just a few laps to go now in the Freedom 250 Grand Prix, taking place in Washington, D.C. this afternoon, a first-of-its-kind IndyCar race. This is ABC News. There is growing backlash against the construction of new hyperscale AI data centers across the country, with now a number of political leaders reversing their support. More from ABC's Elizabeth Schulze.
3: In a private memo this week, the National Republican Senatorial Committee warning top AI companies that data centers could be killing the party's chances of holding the key Senate seat in Ohio. In Michigan this week, Republican Senate candidate Mike Rogers backtracked, coming out in support of a one-year moratorium on new data centers. And in Pennsylvania, Democratic Governor Josh Shapiro, who spent years courting data centers, this week imposed new restrictions on them. Some Republican governors also joining the opposition.
1: Data centers are nothing new, but have come under increased scrutiny amid significant investment in artificial intelligence. And power company ComEd has deployed 60 workers to assist with efforts in Northwest Indiana, where thousands of residents have been without power for more than 2 weeks. I'm Mike Dubosky, ABC News.
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Khan, Chaka Khan, Chaka Khan, Chaka Khan, Chaka Khan, let me rock it, let me rock it, Chaka Khan. Let me rock it, that's all I wanna do. Chaka Khan, let me rock it, let me rock it, Chaka Khan. Let me rock it, let me feel for you. 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Chaka Khan, let me tell you what I wanna do. 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And let me take it in my arm, let me feel you with my charm, Chaka. Cause you know that I'm the one that keep you warm, Chaka. I make it more than just a physical dream. 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Let me rock it, rock it.

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Chaka Khan, let me tell you what I wanna do. 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I make it more than just a physical dream. I wanna rock you, Chaka, cause you make me wanna scream. Feel for you.

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4: Here's your Hastings weather forecast on KHAS. Sunshine mixed with clouds at times this afternoon, with a slight chance for isolated storms. High temperatures reach up to 78. Winds out of the southeast, 8 to 15 miles per hour. Get the extended forecast, along with local news, sports, and more, anytime at khasradio.com. I'm staff meteorologist Laura Lockwood. Currently 63.
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1: The thing that stood out the most to me about my care at Mary Lanning was the thoughtfulness of the nurses and Dr. Gordon. I had a terrible headache. The nurse had come in and she was very quick to offer a hand. What can I do? Can I rub your head? Mary Lanning never made me feel like, all right, hurry, get in and get out. We're here to figure out what's going on. The care at Mary Lanning was incredible.
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3: Here's your Hastings weather forecast on KHAS. Sunshine mixed with clouds at times this afternoon, with a slight chance for isolated storms. High temperatures reach up to 78. Winds out of the southeast, 8 to 15 miles per hour. Get the extended forecast, along with local news, sports, and more, anytime at khasradio.com. I'm staff meteorologist Laura Lockwood. Currently 63.
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1: ABC News, I'm Mike Dubusky. Tens of thousands of people are under evacuation orders right now in Nevada, where the Hawk Fire is growing outside Reno. 13,000 acres have burned so far, and now we're learning this from Incident Commander Sean Ackerson.
2: We can confirm that the fire was human-caused. However, that is still undergoing active investigation and don't have further details provided at this time.
1: The state's governor has also called in the National Guard to assist with evacuation efforts. Tensions are ratcheting up between the U.S. and Canada after trade talks collapsed this weekend. Yesterday, $20 billion worth of Canadian goods were hit with new 50% tariffs. Canada's Prime Minister Mark Carney says his country will issue retaliatory tariffs next month. Moments ago, Kyle Kirkwood won the Freedom 250 Grand Prix in Washington, D.C. The first-of-its-kind IndyCar race wove through the nation's capital this afternoon, marking the country's 250th anniversary. This is ABC News. Tomorrow, the trial of Lindsey Clancy resumes, with the prosecution calling three more witnesses for a brief rebuttal in the case of that Massachusetts mother who admits to killing her children in 2023. ABC News legal contributor Bernarda Villalona says the defense rested on Friday, having made the argument Clancy was suffering from postpartum psychosis. As for the prosecution,
3: in terms of the pros and cons, the prosecution has timing on their side, because when her husband had left the house to go to the CVS and to pick up the food, there was about 54 minutes where Lindsey was inside of that home.
1: Closing arguments are expected towards the middle of the week. Two Phoenix police officers have been arrested and fired following an investigation into a violent traffic stop earlier this month. Authorities say officers Luis Vasquez Jr. and Antonio Felix assaulted a man and woman during the stop, also using a taser on them. There's no indication the officers knew the victims. Mike Dubusky, ABC News.
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5: Here's your Hastings weather forecast on KHAS. Slight chance for storms tonight, otherwise partly cloudy skies. Lows dip down to about 63. Winds out of the southeast, 8 to 15 miles per hour. A blend of clouds and sun tomorrow, high of 85. Get the extended forecast, along with local news, sports, and more anytime at KHASradio.com. I'm staff meteorologist Laura Lockwood. Currently 63.
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1: Here's your Hastings weather forecast on KHAS. Slight chance for storms tonight, otherwise partly cloudy skies. Lows dip down to about 63. Winds out of the southeast, 8 to 15 miles per hour. A blend of clouds and sun tomorrow, high of 85. Get the extended forecast, along with local news, sports, and more, anytime at khasradio.com. I'm staff meteorologist Laura Lockwood. 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
1: ABC News, I'm Mike Dubusky. An explosive wildfire is now churning through northern Nevada, the Hawk Fire. Authorities now say they're investigating that blaze as human-caused. Strong winds and dry conditions are exacerbating conditions for fire crews, and Sean Ackerson, one of three unified incident commanders, says...
2: Currently, we have 42,000 individuals who are displaced and on an active evacuation, with approximately 45,000 individuals that are in the set status to be prepared to evacuate.
1: The fire is currently 13,000 acres. 5,000 people have lost power. Canada is vowing to retaliate with tariffs on U.S. goods after the Trump administration imposed 50% import duties on some $20 billion worth of Canadian material. Both sides are blaming each other for the breakdown in trade negotiations. Kyle Kirkland won the Freedom 250 Grand Prix in Washington today, an IndyCar race that wove through some of D.C.'s landmarks. This is ABC News. In a private memo this week, the National Republican Senatorial Committee issued a warning to top AI companies, saying energy-consuming data center construction could kill the party's chances of holding onto a key Senate seat in Ohio. ABC's Elizabeth Schulze says it comes as several lawmakers are wavering on the facilities.
3: Texas Governor Greg Abbott once dubbed his state the epicenter of AI development.
4: That truly is a Texas-sized investment in our state.
3: An ABC News analysis found Texas is now among the states with the most data centers. But as opposition grows in Texas communities...
5: This is my investment, my home, and it's being ruined.
3: The issue roils the governor's re-election campaign, Abbott now reversing course, putting a freeze on new data center projects as the state audits them for energy, water use, usage and tax incentives, a move President Trump called a mistake.
1: And rain is in the forecast for Hawaii as Tropical Storm Mocha passes to the south. Mike Dubusky, ABC News.
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2: Here's your Hastings weather forecast on KHAS. Slight chance for storms tonight, otherwise partly cloudy skies. Lows dip down to about 63. Winds out of the southeast, 8 to 15 miles per hour. A blend of clouds and sun tomorrow, high of 85. Get the extended forecast, along with local news, sports, and more anytime at khasradio.com. I'm staff meteorologist Laura Lockwood. Right now, it's 75 degrees.
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2: 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Sunny skies can give way to thunderstorms, gusty winds, heavy rain, hail, or extreme heat. 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
1: Here's your Hastings weather forecast on KHAS. Slight chance for storms tonight, otherwise partly cloudy skies.

0: Slows dip down to about 63. Winds out of the southeast, 8 to 15 miles per hour. A blend of clouds and sun tomorrow, high of 85. Get the extended forecast, along with local news, sports, and more anytime at KHASradio.com. I'm staff meteorologist Laura Lockwood. Right now, it's 75 degrees.
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1: ABC News, I'm Wayne Cabot. A mountaintop is a wall of flames right now. The Hawk Fire outside Reno began yesterday as a little brush fire, but a strong wind has fanned flames over 20 square miles.
2: Currently, we have 42,000 individuals who are displaced and on an active evacuation, with approximately 45,000 individuals that are in the set status to be prepared to evacuate.
1: Incident Commander Sean Anderson, the Hawk Fire is 0% contained and apparently human-caused. Iran says not a single drop of oil will be exported through the Strait of Hormuz or from anywhere else in the Persian Gulf if President Trump's economic war continues. Trump waving the green flag at the first Indy-style race ever at the nation's capital.
3: President Trump hosting this. We saw him in the Beast with the first lady take a lap around here before these 25 cars kicked off.
1: ABC's Alex Prochet reporting. This is ABC News. The Chicago Bears have put up $200,000 to help out the storm victims in Cook County and Northwest Indiana, where the team plans to move. Two Phoenix cops have been fired for an unreported traffic stop that Chief Matthew Giordano says turned violent, with the officers, Luis Vasquez Jr. and Antonio Felix, assaulting and tasing a man and a woman. The chief says he has no idea what their motive was. There's no indication that the officers even knew the victims.
4: No community members should suffer what happened here. We recognize this erodes community trust, and I am committed to rebuilding that trust starting today.
1: The officers charged with assault, robbery, and kidnapping. In a first-of-its-kind discovery, the chief medical examiner and NYPD have identified a 9/11 victim by combining DNA testing with family tree research. They found her using what they called genetic genealogy, unimaginable 25 years ago because the methodology didn't exist. All we know is the victim was an adult female. Her family doesn't want to go public. Wayne Cabot, ABC News.
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1: Here's your Hastings weather forecast on KHAS. Slight chance for storms tonight, otherwise partly cloudy skies. Lows dip down to about 63. Winds out of the southeast, 8 to 15 miles per hour. A blend of clouds and sun tomorrow, high of 85. Get the extended forecast, along with local news, sports, and more, anytime at khasradio.com. I'm staff meteorologist Laura Lockwood. Currently, it's 76 degrees.
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1: Here's your Hastings weather forecast on KHAS. Slight chance for storms tonight, otherwise partly cloudy skies. Lows dip down to about 63. Winds out of the southeast, 8 to 15 miles per hour. A blend of clouds and sun tomorrow, high of 85. Get the extended forecast, along with local news, sports, and more anytime at khasradio.com. I'm staff meteorologist Laura Lockwood. Currently, it's 76 degrees.
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1: From ABC News, I'm Wayne Cabot. A fire investigation has led to a gruesome discovery, a quintuple homicide in Washington County, Oregon.
2: While they were on scene, they discovered human remains, and they called for law enforcement to come take over the investigation.
1: Detective Shannon Wild reporting five deceased individuals, multiple deceased domesticated animals, no one caught. She's telling residents, lock their doors. Burning 20 square miles in less than a day, the Hawk Fire outside Reno has consumed buildings and forced 90,000 people to evacuate. Chief Richard Edwards saying with the fire 0% contained, all they can do is pray.
3: My thoughts and prayers go out to everyone that's been displaced through this incident or those that have lost their home in this disaster.
1: They say a human caused the fire. A Texas congressman is demanding DHS release a 5-year-old boy detained by ICE on his way to a soccer game. This is ABC News. A lot of horsepower roaring on the streets of the Capitol for the first time. The Freedom 250 Grand Prix. President Trump waved at the green flag after